0: Jamiroquai with Virtual Insanity on the Peak 104.1, and that is your throwback for today. And that song was released back in August of 1996. And in that very same month, this legendary punk rock band played its last performance at the Palace in Hollywood, California. And I'm curious, do you know the name of that band? If you do, give me a call. It's 541-317-1041. I'll hook you up with an 8-inch bundt cake from Nothing But Cakes in Bend. Back in August of 1996, this legendary American punk rock band played its last show at the Palace in Hollywood, California. And I'm curious, do you know the name of that band? If you do, it's 541-317-1041. Give me a call and give me your answer. I'll give you a tip. The origin of this band is from Forest Hills, New York. They've had pretty much the same lineup, but then it kind of changed over the years like most bands. But I'm curious, do you know the name of this American punk rock band that played its final show at the Palace in Hollywood, California in August 1996? If you do, give me a call. It's 541-317-1041. And that is your Throwback Thursday question for today. If you have the right answer, you could be winning an 8-inch bundt cake from Nothing But Cakes in Bend. That's 541-317-1041.
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5: It's going to be cooling down to 42 degrees tonight. Tomorrow, it's going to be sunny with some clouds and a high of 75, 38 in the evening. And on Saturday, sunshine with some clouds and a high of 81. I'm Sergio. For more news and weather, go to MyCentralOregon.com today.
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0: Alicia Keys on the Peak 104.1. 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Tomorrow's Friday. That means Young Jeffrey wants to play you his pick for Young Jeffrey's Song of the Week. 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

0: Justin Timberlake on the Peak 104.1. And I didn't know this, but billionaire Ted Turner passed away a few days ago. And if you're unfamiliar with who Ted Turner is, he was that rich guy that bought a bunch of radio stations and then eventually a bunch of TV stations and then made channels that were all over cable. TBS, TNT, CNN, Cartoon Network, and many, many more. And I don't know. It's interesting because, you know, he's a billionaire, so obviously he lived a life that most of us won't necessarily ever really live, but it was interesting seeing his documentary, and it definitely gave you like a different look at what he was doing and the stuff he was doing with his money. So, hey, big rest in peace, Ted Turner. And if it wasn't for Ted Turner, I wouldn't know Captain Planet. He's our hero. Gonna take pollution down to zero. Let's get back to more Central Oregon's best music. It's the Peak 104.1.
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2: It's going to be cooling down to 42 degrees tonight. Tomorrow, sunshine with some clouds and a high of 75 degrees, 38 at night. And on Saturday, it'll be sunny with some clouds and a high of 81. I'm Sergio. For more news and weather, go to MyCentralOregon.com today.
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1: 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And if you're a fan of a good play, make your way over to Caldera High School. They're going to be doing a special presentation of Disney's Newsies. That's tonight at 7 o'clock. And also, they're going to do a matinee and a late showing on Saturday. So if you love a good play, make your way over to Caldera High School on Southeast 15th Street at 7 o'clock for Disney's Newsies.
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5: So it'll be cooling down to 42 degrees tonight. Tomorrow, it'll be sunny with some clouds and a high of 75, 38 in the evening. On Saturday, sunshine with some clouds at a high of 81. I'm Sergio. For more news and weather, go to mycentraloregon.com today.
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0: The Weeknd on the Peak 104.1. And earlier I had the Throwback Thursday question. 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

0: Maroon 5 and Cardi B on The Peak 104.1. And that does it for me. I'm going to get out of here and enjoy the rest of my Thursday evening. I'll be back tomorrow playing more of Central Oregon's best music from 3 to 7. It's Friday, so there's something for you to look forward to. 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
1: Yeah.
2: Just when you thought we might be done with the trend of old school reboots, somebody said, hold my Hi-C cooler.
3: What is left to reboot at this point? Are we rebooting a reboot?
2: It's Brooke and Jeffrey in the morning because Gen Xers, a big sensation from your childhood days is about to make a comeback. And this time it's not some old 80s TV show.
3: Huh.
2: The breakfast brand Kellogg's is officially bringing back toys inside of cereal boxes.
3: This is millennials. Yeah. This is all the 90s as well.
1: We loved our toys.
2: Everybody. And they're not bringing back the chemical dyes, if you're wondering. So that's kind of a...
1: I miss you, Red.
3: That's all right.
2: Kind of a bummer, but still pretty exciting. First one is already in stores, so you may have noticed them if you've been down the cereal aisle recently. But they're putting Toy Story figures inside.

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1: Do you guys remember reaching your hand in and just touching every single piece of cereal with your dirty little mitt to try to get the toy out?
2: Or if you were smart like me, you just dumped the box out. There's my toy. Oh, where did the cereal come from?
0: Yep, you're going to find them inside boxes of Fruit Loops, Frosted Flakes, Corn Pops, Apple Jacks, Frosted Mini Wheats, Rice Krispies, Corn Flakes, and Cocoa Krispies.
1: Thank goodness.
0: All of Alexis's favorites.
3: Oh, yeah, I'm going to store it after this.
1: Dude, it's so nice. So I just got Frosted Mini Wheats for our kids, and it comes with, like, this one came with, like, a code to download a skin for whatever. And I'm like, I don't know how to use this.
0: That's exactly what they're doing, too, because it's not just toys. They're also doing collectible spoons.
1: Oh, that's fun.
0: Trading cards and coupons on movie tickets.
1: Oh, that's cool. That's
2: this
1: really
2: is
1: cool.
2: So smart.
0: Yeah. It sounds like it's just a limited time thing for now with the Toy Story, but who knows? If it's a success, they might keep it going.
2: Dude, we got to get our show in cereal boxes.
1: Dude, that'd be so sweet.
2: Figurines of all of us.
0: Oh, yeah. I cannot wait for the day when a child reaches into a box of his Cookie Crisp and pulls out a toy shock collar. With your special decoder pen that tells you it's time for the shock collar question of the day.
2: Yay, play with us.
0: With our own digital Jake. Put your shock collars on at home, kids. Here we go.
2: Come on, kiddos.
4: This weekend is Mother's Day.
2: Yay, mom!
4: It's the one 24-hour period where moms are finally allowed to relax right after they finish cleaning the house and finding everyone's missing shoes and answer 47 questions that no one even tried to ask dad beforehand.
0: He's not gonna know.
1: That's right.
4: But no matter how chaotic motherhood can get, somehow TV moms always seem to keep it together.
2: Oh, they're the best.
4: Every single week, they solve all their family's problems in under 22 minutes.
1: And their houses are always clean.
4: Yes, perfectly spotless, Brooke. And they also have full faces of makeup on at 6:30 a.m.
0: Oh, I guess motherhood isn't as hard as they say.
1: Starting to hate them.
4: That's why today, in honor of Mother's Day, we're doing a special sitcoma mama drama edition of 20 of 20. Now, you guys say number 1 through 20. I'll describe an iconic mom from a popular TV show. You just got to identify her to stay in the game.
2: Okay.
4: We'll start with the woman who happily refuses to get off her mom's cell phone plan. That's Alexis.
3: I know. She keeps telling me I owe her money. I'm like, no, I don't, Mom. 9.
4: She's so funny.
3: I know. Barb.
4: On the TV network Fox from 2000 to 2006, this mom runs a chaotic household of boys using sarcasm as discipline and somehow keeps everything from just fully collapsing in. Name this mom.
3: Just boys?
2: I'm thinking one, but it's obscure.
3: Boys.
2: I think I know it.
3: Boys?
2: But
3: Sweet Leaf of Zach and Cody. They're two twin boys.
1: That's Disney, though?
3: One.
1: That's not Fox.
3: That is the best I have. So Zach and Cody's mom.
1: Wow, I don't know. They don't have a name. The respect.
3: I don't even know their last name. Sweet.
4: Zach and Cody's mom. It's probably not on there if she doesn't have a name. I was thinking of Lois from Malcolm in the Middle. Jane Kaczmarek.
1: Didn't they just have a reboot, Malcolm in the Middle?
4: They did. It's on Hulu now.
2: Yeah.
4: No free ads, though. Delete that.
0: Malcolm in the Middle Life Crisis.
1: Yeah. I like that.
0: There we go.
1: That's a good title.
0: That's
1: a reboot.
0: Nice.
4: We're 0-1. Hopefully, the mom of the group can have better luck. Brooke, 9 is off the board.
1: Oh, 15.
2: Brooke's already giving up.
4: From 1984 to 1992 on NBC, she's the classic no-nonsense mom who keeps 5 kids in line, runs the house like a courtroom, and always knows who did what. Name this mom.
1: That's a long-running show.
4: Eight years, yeah.
0: Did Judge Judy ever get her own sitcom? That would actually be kind of fun.
1: My first thought, because it's such a long-running show, I mean, it spanned almost 2 decades then, is Claire Huxtable from The Cosby Show.
2: Oh, that is so good. And a family of 5.
1: Let's stick with Claire Huxtable.
2: I love the answer.
4: Brooke's going Claire Huxtable? And she's right from The Cosby Show.
0: Oh, I don't know how you got that.
2: That was great.
3: Mom powers.
4: We're talking famous sitcom moms for Mother's Day this Sunday. And Jose, you're up. 9 and 15 are off the board.
2: Let's go 12.
4: On ABC from 2009 to 2020, this suburban mom is married to Phil and is constantly one meltdown away from organizing a spreadsheet about her feelings. Mm-hmm. The only thing louder than her kids is her correcting her husband Phil's helpful ideas.
1: Oh,
4: name
1: yeah.
4: this mom.
2: Okay, I'm thinking Phil Margera. remember that show, Bam Margera?
4: Viva La Bam? You're thinking of April Margera?
1: The parents of...
2: She was a powerful

0: option to take care of Bam and her husband.
1: Such well-balanced kids that she raised.
0: You know what? This is that what you're going with? Right, but she deserves her. It's her
2: God.
0: Day today.
2: Oh my God.
0: April Margera.
3: Shout
2: is that
3: out.
2: Really her name?
3: Yes, it is. Ape the Yinzer from Pennsylvania. April Margera is not correct. I'm pretty sure Viva La Bam didn't air for 11 years on ABC. That might have been the one point you got screwed up there. It's Claire Dunphy from Modern Family.
0: Oh, yeah, I don't watch that
3: played
0: show.
3: Played by Julie Bowen.
0: I still like my answer.
3: I do, too.
2: It was a good answer.
0: It was wrong.
3: Shout out, April. Come on the show. Jeffrey, we're over to you. If you get this wrong, the mother of the show is going to win the Mother's Day Shock.
0: Jeff, you got to throw it, dude.
2: Can't let her win.
4: Don't throw
0: it.
4: No,
0: what?
1: Whoa. Let's see what happens. I'm going to go number three.
3: Number three. From ABC, this is a tough one, 1969 to 1974. She's the iconic mom of a blended TV family with six kids, endless life lessons, and a kitchen that feels like the center of the universe.
0: Yeah.
3: Name this mom.
1: But yes.
0: You know the name.
1: Finally, all the years of watching Nick at Night with mom is going to pay off.
0: I thought of this lady right when we started talking.
1: This is the mom from the Brady Bunch.
0: Yep.
1: There's a story. What is her name?
0: What's her name?
3: Mm. She is a lovely lady.
1: A lovely lady.
0: With a bunch of kids.
2: Some
0: of them are hers. I can't remember.
1: Damn.
2: What is
1: her name?
2: She's blonde.
1: It's got to be an old 60s name, so I'm going to go with Alexis's mom, Barbara Brady.
3: Brady is incorrect, Jeffrey. You had the right person directionally. You did not have the name. Her name is Carol Brady.
2: And Barb is going to be really mad at you.
3: Hey, shout out to Barb. Shout out to all our moms. But shout out to Brooke for winning today's Plenty of 20.
1: All right, so Brooke, you win the mom trivia. You're going to get to choose who gets shocked while singing Miss Jackson by Outkast. Who's it going
2: to
1: be?
2: I'll pick the youngest of the group. Give it to Alexis.
0: I thought you were going to say future mama someday.
2: No, the farthest away from being a mom. Right? I'm sorry, Miss Jackson. Ooh, I am for real.
0: Oh, God.
2: Never meant to make your daughter cry.
0: You made us cry.
3: It was very Doughboy-esque.
2: Ooh.
1: Ooh. That was your shock collar question of the day. Happy Mother's Day, everybody.
2: Yeah.
1: We're going to do a phone tap coming up right after this. We got a news update from Bill Baker just ahead with Brooke and Jeffrey in the morning on The Peak 104.1.
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5: Good morning. The Pine Mountain prescribed burn southeast of Bend was declared a wildfire yesterday after several spot fires occurred outside of the boundary. Additional resources were brought in. Smoke may be visible today southeast of Bend. A retired doctor from Bend is one of 17 Americans stuck on board a Dutch cruise ship where there's been an outbreak of the hantavirus. Three people who were on the ship have died, and three more were evacuated for treatment. And health officials are tracking dozens of passengers who left the cruise ship April 24th. Central Oregonians can help restock local food shelves by participating in the annual Mail Carrier Stamp Out Hunger Food Drive tomorrow. Residents encouraged to place a bag of non-perishable food donations next to their mailbox before delivery. And we have another pleasant day today in Central Oregon. Afternoon highs in the mid-70s to lower 80s into next week. Overnight lows dipping to the upper 30s to lower 40s. And more on the weekend forecast at MyCentralOregon.com. 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
6: It's time for your phone tap. 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
6: 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Dave Clemens and the Humane Society of Central Oregon brings you the Pet of the Week.
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0: actually. I didn't know about that.
1: Oh, well, he worked from home, too, till we learned he was grossly abusing company time.
0: Oh, that's bad. Yeah, that's terrible.
1: You know, it wasn't as much goofing off or doing non-work tasks during work hours. He just was really inefficient and couldn't handle quality coaching from yours truly.
0: Oh, man, that's terrible.
1: You know, I'd like to ask you. You like to be coached, right?
0: Yeah, sure. I'm open to it.
1: Uh-huh, great. We're on the same page then. So I'm just going to listen in while you do your thing for the next 6 hours.
0: I'm sorry, in 6 hours?
1: Yeah, but I wouldn't even worry about it. You won't notice me, quiet as a mouse over here. So go ahead. Just start working.
0: I don't understand.
1: So hard to explain myself over and over. Yeah, you're going to put the phone on speaker and then go ahead and do your work.
0: So you're going to listen to me do my work?
1: Do you have a problem with coaching, Jeremy? Because I'm sensing some pushback.
0: No, and no problem.
1: That's good, because that's the one thing Loretta Plopp doesn't stand for.
0: No, I was just trying to be clear, that's all.
1: I've made it pretty clear, so no more talking, because that would be considered an abuse of company time.
0: So, just do my work?
1: That's right.
0: Okay.
1: Mm-hmm. Sorry to interrupt. Is that a TV in the background? Is that what I'm picking up on?
0: No, just neighbors.
1: Oh, could you put them on the phone? I can just chat with them a little bit. I'd like to speak with them.
0: With my neighbors?
1: Yeah, I need to tell them to shut the f*** up.
0: They don't bother me. I can stay focused.
1: If you say so, we'll let this one slide this time. Just keep working.
0: Okay. What's going on?
1: Excuse me?
0: The humming? Is that part of the job review?
1: Could you hear that? Yeah, I'm just humming along. By the way, what are you working on?
0: An Excel document for the new quarterly numbers.
1: Interesting. I thought I heard you typing slower than that. Maybe putting in a lunch order?
0: No.
1: Okay, good. Because your break doesn't happen for another 2 hours and 13 minutes. I'm sorry. I thought I heard your neighbors again.
0: Oh, my God.
1: Isn't there like a noise ordinance in your neighborhood?
0: It's an apartment building.
1: Yuck. I haven't been in an apartment in 2 decades.
0: Ma'am, respectfully, how about I just do my job and you can call and check in on me from time to time?
1: Yeah, respectfully, that's a terrible idea. Why don't you just keep working?
0: Okay.
1: Oh, I see. Getting a little angry, are we? No.
0: What?
1: Not my place to be your therapist, but you are hitting the enter key a little too loudly, showing subtle signs of aggression. I'm going to make a note of that one right now.
0: You know what? I'm beginning to understand why the guy before me didn't like the coaching.
1: That's interesting, because your girlfriend Taylor said that you would love to be micromanaged.
0: My girlfriend?
1: Yeah, I talked to her right before we made this prank phone call.
0: No freaking way. No.
1: This is actually Brooke from the radio show Brooke and Jeffrey in the Morning, and this is a phone tap.
0: Oh, my gosh. I was like, what is going on? How do you listen to me working? That's insane.
1: I'm not HR, but she did tell us you just got a new remote job and you were a little worried about their management style.
0: When you told me you wanted to talk to my neighbors, I was like, what is wrong with this lady?
1: But honestly, they're really loud. Like, what are they doing?
0: It's a common space. It's like the best place for me to work.
1: That doesn't work for Loretta Plopp, all right?
0: Yeah, not a lot of stuff does.
1: You're not wrong there.
2: Brooke and Jeffrey in the Morning. Central Oregon's best music all day. 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
1: Alexis, let me ask, would you rather date a guy who's straight-laced, smart, sober, patient, in bed by nine?
2: Oh.
1: Or are you looking for a rowdy, spontaneous, untethered night owl meathead with zero intention of settling down or respecting women and their boundaries?
3: Yes, yes, yes, I do.
2: I'm saying I do to marry you.
4: Why are you even asking this question?
1: I think we all knew that was coming.
4: Question.
1: Well, Alexis, you are in luck because we got a whole voicemail machine full of the raddest, baddest, don't call me daddest men in America. Well, all shooting their shot. Alexis, you're about to swoon when we play the messages in a brand new loser line.
4: I feel like you should be insulted.
3: Yeah, it's getting there.
1: You'll see. It's coming up right after this.
5: Brooke and Jeffrey in the morning. Central Oregon's best music all day. The Peak 104.1.

0: Brooke and Jeffrey in the morning on The Peak 104.1.
1: Hey, girl. What's up with you?
2: Wait a minute. Is this the right number?
3: It's the loser line.
1: Come on. Just call me back.
0: If you haven't heard the loser line before, it works like this. Let's say someone approaches you while you're out at the club and uses this charming pickup line on you.
4: Hi there. Excuse me, miss, but I think you should know I'm a big vegetable fan, and you are the finest cucumber in the bunch. Oh, wait, bananas come in bunches, not cucumbers.
5: No, they don't.
4: Darn it, I blew it!
6: Oh! Yeah!
0: Whatever you do, resist the urge to hold up your hand and give him your middle cucumber.
6: Oh.
0: Instead, tell him you'd like to tickle his pickle as long as his mom okays it first.
5: Oh, no.
6: Like any of those.
0: That's when you give him the number to the loser line, so hopefully he can leave an awkward voicemail that we can play on the air. Voicemails like this one.
7: Next message.
8: Richard, it's me, Patricia. You had said that you live locally, so I thought maybe that you would be around. But I do play pickleball on Thursday. I don't know if you're free. I don't know if you would want to play. But if you do, I need a partner. Because my normal partner, Jenny, fell getting out of a hot tub. So I would really love...

0: of if you are available and you want to join me. It's fun. I made my own paddle cover with recycled Whole Foods bags. It's a little loud, but it gets the job done. Just like yours truly.
1: Next message.
2: Yo, Sonia, this was a mistake. I like this lady.
3: Why do I imagine her on the call while Jenny's still on the ground?
4: This'll get his attention.
5: Because what's she implying by I get the job done? It's not helping her friends out of hot dub safely because Jenny was a fatality of that. I don't know if she's a fatality.
3: God, that was dark.
5: Sorry.
3: Jeff.
5: She was a victim. A victim. Hopefully Jenny's I hope she's okay. Jenny, our hearts go out to you wherever you are.
1: Next message.
6: Hey Sienna. It's Brian. So did I get the time wrong? I thought you said to call exactly at 9:30 p.m. so we could brush our teeth together over the phone. And I've been calling for a while, but it's now like 9:38. So I don't know. I mean, maybe you forgot. Anyway, I'm here. I might as well do it on the phone. Look, I'll just pretend that you're going to be with me. So I'm brushing my teeth next to the phone, and can you hear? I'm brushing. They are nice and clean. I'm using Sensodyne with extra whitening power. Makes a really good shine. It's super minty, and it feels very, very nice. But it would feel a lot nicer if you were brushing with me.
1: Next message.
2: Wow.
5: Was he brushing a different body part? Because he was talking really clearly during that entire process.
2: Was he just playing a sound effect?
3: It felt minty.
5: Yeah. He's got good hygiene. It's one way or the other. We are in the middle of another fun and very bizarre edition of The Loser Line.
2: Yeah.
5: But remember, we're on YouTube, we're on TikTok, Insta, and all the podcast platforms. So look us up at Brooke and Jeffrey.
3: Yeah.
5: Let's go on to the next clip.
1: Next message.
7: Can you just tell me what the hell is going on? Because, like, are we actually doing this book club thing or not? I mean, you seemed so excited about it when we met the other night. Because may I remind you, you were the one who said, oh, hey, maybe we should start a book club. And I thought, wow, finally someone who's actually serious about reading and wine, and maybe I can find some smart, like-minded women who care about something other than Love Island. I'm so over that. I can't even. So, I don't know. Did I misunderstand? Are we actually starting this? Like, was it just the Molly talking that night? Like, what is going on? Because I already bought stuff. I told you I would. So, like, what the hell am I supposed to do with 20 copies of War and Peace now? I drafted discussion questions. I've written my thoughts out in my insight journal. Like, what the hell have you done? Okay, you screwed me, Heather. That's what you did. You screwed me. And just like Hamlet getting played by Claudius the entire time, just total betrayal. And I hope you're happy.
3: Yeah.
1: Next message.
2: Wow.
5: You can kind of tell what happened, where it's like they started off all on the same page, like, let's start a book club.
2: Yeah.
5: And then this woman was like, we should read in it. And they were like,
2: wait a minute.
3: She went wrong with War and Peace.
4: Yeah.
3: If she would have suggested some monster porn, basically.
4: Court of Thorns and Roses, ACOTAR.
3: Yeah, that one.
5: Okay,
3: the Love Island girls would have been totally on board.
4: Yeah, exactly. Okay.
5: Brooke's going to post her monster porn recommendations for you at the end of this video.
3: Is that not the right word for it?
4: It's like fairy smut. That's the word.
3: That's the word.
2: Yeah. Fairy smut.
1: That's
2: I can get
1: it.
2: Behind that.
1: Next message.
8: Hey, Derek. I don't know if you remember me. We shook hands the other night at Carrie's place. And listen, I just I can't stop thinking about it. Like, just like, I mean, the way that our hands met, you know, firm but gentle, kind of like a perfect business deal, really, with chemistry. It's just I've never had a handshake feel like that before in my entire life.
2: Wow.
8: I don't know if you feel the same way, but I keep wondering, though, you know, was my grip too strong, or I'm worried, did I hold on too long? Because I don't want to seem like desperate or anything, but I have been practicing handshakes on some of the statues in the park just over the past few days,

0: like nail the timing. So, anyway.
1: Next message.
2: Wow. Never overthought a handshake before.
3: Oh, my God. I have totally come away from a handshake being really? Like, that was good. Oh. I mean, serious.
4: Brooke and Jose are handshaking right now.
3: That's not it. You just did the, you left too much space in between.
2: Okay. I was waiting for you to grab me.
5: At least, this is good for radio. Guys.
6: Yeah.
4: And at least he's taken steps to, like, try and work on his handshake. Just don't be surprised if there's an alert on the local news or something. Tonight, man in park creepily shakes hands with statues. Don't be alarmed.
3: Hey, that's not going to get the police called on you. It's the shaking the other parts of the statues that's the problem.
2: Yeah. Totally.
4: Brooke struggled with that before. 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We highlight them there just for you, along with all of our second dates and our awkward Tuesdays. It's Brooke and Jeffrey in the morning.
3: I love this. Every Thursday right here on the Peak 104.1 at 10:50 in the morning, okay? Ooh. Dan Denning, the water conservation manager for the city of Bend, is here to share water wise tips.
4: Oh, water tips on Thirsty Thursday.
3: Yes. That's it. And you can also check out waterwisetips.org.

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2: It's the radio segment that's got your breath right for summer.
0: Oh.
2: Introducing new ranch-flavored mouthwash.
0: Yuck, Jeff.
2: Finally, a product that helps your breath smell like a Midwest refrigerator. It's only available with Laser Stories, a segment where we read weird news stories around the globe just like everyone else does, except we've got a laser. Those other yummy gummies just don't. This first Laser Story is out of a fan favorite.
0: Florida.
2: It's almost Mother's Day, and your mom wants you to visit.
0: That's a good point.
1: She does.
2: Even if you have to steal a car to get there.
3: Whatever it takes for you, Mom.
0: That means you love her extra.
3: Yeah.
2: And I say that because a 34-year-old Floridian named Eric Drake was walking around a suburban neighborhood looking for a vehicle to take when he spotted a car left running. So he just hopped in and took it north to visit his mother.
0: I mean, is it even theft if the keys are in it?
3: Yeah, and you have good intentions.
2: Uh-huh. Yeah, well, you see, even though Eric did a bad thing, he's really a good guy on the inside.
0: That's right.
1: Sure.
2: And about halfway there, he had a change of heart.
0: Aww.
2: And thought, this isn't right. I'm going to bring it back.
1: Hooray! That's good.
2: Yeah, so he pulled off on an exit and attempted to make a U-turn, then lost control of the vehicle, which ended up crashing into the local sheriff's office.
0: Yikes.
3: What?
2: Karma, man. Fortunately, no one was hurt, but there was a car parked where the sheriff's desk used to be.
0: Ooh.
2: Eric was dragged out of the vehicle and arrested, and then admitted the car was not his.
1: But once he told him I was bringing it back, they let him go,
0: right?
1: He
0: needed to lead with that story, and everything would have been fine.
2: Fortunately, he didn't, so he was charged with grand theft while spending Mother's Day in jail.
0: I mean, is that even an excuse why you didn't get there to see your mom? I don't think so.
1: Did mom come to visit?
2: Mm-hmm. Did she bail him out?
0: Yeah.
2: I guess we'll have to wait and see.
0: Oh.
2: Let's go to your next laser story out of Asia. There's a strange new breakup trend making headlines overseas.
0: Huh.
2: Growing number of people in China are using an AI program called X.Skill to build digital versions of their former partners.
4: Yeah, baby. Yeah.
0: What?
1: Oh.
0: Wait, so
1: someone
0: that you
1: misses someone.
0: You can feel like you're still texting with them after you've broken up?
2: Sorta, yeah. You upload things like old texts, pictures, voice notes, and social media posts, and then AI totally not creepily recreates your ex's personality.
1: No, they learn her tone and stuff.
2: The speech patterns and also shared memories.
0: No.
2: I said not creepily.
0: Is there a database of who's using this? Because I think that would be very important for the public to see.
1: I just want the world to know I won't do this because my AI bot will just start yelling at me immediately.
0: Oh, yeah.
2: They say it's meant for personal reflection and emotional healing, not for stalking or harassment.
0: Yes, and I'm sure the person who designed it was totally over their ex when they did that.
2: Totally.
1: If you need closure with your ex, why don't you talk to her about it?
2: The fact that they have to clarify it's not for stalking is a little bit scary, though.
0: It is the first clarification.
2: Critics are worried it could create major privacy issues.
0: No, just logical people are worried.
2: Especially since someone's personal data could be used without their permission.
0: Yes.
2: Still, some users say the AI versions of their exes actually help them move on.
0: Oh. Huh.
2: One person wrote, I was finally able to say everything that I'd been hesitant to say, and it made me feel better.
0: Oh.
2: The only sucky part was after I did that, the AI broke up with me again, like my real partner did.
1: Yeah, there it is.
2: And they brought up a whole bunch of new points I didn't even realize.
1: Yeah, and she cheated on me again.
2: How does that happen? Let's go to your next laser story out of fast food headquarters.
1: Ooh.
2: Vending machine food. It's typically just a bag of stale chips, trail mix, and a candy bar that's sitting somewhere between the glass front and E24. Such a shame. But Chick-fil-A says they're changing all that because they just rolled out their first ever 24-hour vending machine.
0: What?
1: Cool.
2: So now if your mouth is just watering for hot fried chicken, you're going to have to take a beat.
0: Wait, what?
2: Because the machine won't be dishing out anything fresh or hot, for that matter.
1: I was going to say, is it hot?
2: No. It's
0: so what else do they serve at Chick-fil-A? I've never been.
2: This is only stocked with items like cool wraps, Southwest veggie wraps, and waffle potato chips.
5: Okay. Oh, you suck.
1: Cold.
3: Can you use the vending machines on Sundays?
1: She's got a point. That'd be a big loophole.
2: You cannot use them on Sundays. Just like the restaurants, they're going to be closed. They're open 24/7, 6 days a week.
1: Just like the other one. Darn it.
2: Got to leave a day for God. Now, apparently, it is temperature controlled.
0: I would hope so.
2: And right now, it's currently sitting inside a children's hospital in Georgia.
0: Oh.
2: And early reviews from the hospital staff and patients seem overwhelmingly positive.
1: Wait, it's successfully in a hospital? We're going to take it away?
2: No, this is the first version.
1: Oh, I thought we were taking it out.

0: like, you guys like it, kids? All right, we're unplugged. We're going to move it now.
1: This is the beta test, and okay, they want to make more of them. I will say online people are a little bit more critical of it.
2: Oh.
1: One user said, so basically it's all the worst things on the Chick-fil-A menu.
0: Seriously, like, what do you want, sausage?
2: I know, but if it's 1 a.m. at a hospital, there's still a lot of options.
1: Yeah. Yeah, it's better than nothing. Another person said, no sandwich or fries. Why bother?
0: Oh. I mean, yeah, even the nuggets are good from what I hear.
2: Again, those nurses are comparing this to the hospital food. So
1: yeah,
0: it's all good.
1: Like we said, better than nothing.
2: Yeah. Yeah.
1: Let's go to your final laser story out of Tooth Town.
2: Ooh. I got one.
1: Hopefully more than one. If you're visiting a foreign country, there's supposedly a new tell that you're American.
0: Uh-oh.
1: Your perfect smile.
2: Oh, yeah.
0: Yeah.
2: Dude, it feels like everyone gets braces.
3: Yeah.
1: In fact, there's an article going viral that says foreigners notice Americans' great smiles and it's creeping them out. Experts say there's a few reasons that it might be happening. Number one, the cosmetic dentistry industry in the U.S. is absolutely booming.
2: Mm-hmm.
1: Could surpass $20 billion this year. And number two, there's a new term in Europe called turkey teeth, which mocks people who have cheap overdone veneers that don't seem natural.
0: I think that's worldwide get mocked. And they're bad veneers.
2: I don't understand why you can't get veneers where there's just like a little bit off.
0: They do.
2: You know what I mean?
0: They like, do. I've been looking like, into this, Brooke. They have them now. You can buy veneers that have a shade of yellow to them.
2: Or just even a little tiny bit of crookedness.
1: Yeah.
0: Oh, crookedness?
2: Yeah, anything.
0: Ooh, that's good.
2: Give me some personality in your teeth. Okay. I don't need to be looking at some piano keys sticking out of your head.
1: Like, give them a few like chips in there.
0: Yeah, sure.
2: Yeah.
0: Put one of the black keys in there.
2: Yeah.
1: So, because of that, though, some foreigners say turkey teeth smiles give them the ick. For example, in Australia, a prominent dentist says her patients worry about ending up with a smile that looks too American.
2: Oh.
4: Ain't nobody got time for that.
2: No, don't fix that cavity.
3: Yeah.
1: Instead, they prefer work that looks natural, not something that seems like they've had their teeth done.
2: Oh.
0: So if you move to Europe, you got to get like a snaggle tooth installed.
2: Yeah, there's nothing natural about this country.
1: As for this guy, he got rid of his naturals years ago.
0: Oh.
1: And replaced them with a large set of horsey-looking Eleanor Roosevelts.
2: Oh. A turtle with teeth, huh?
1: Now who's getting all the ladies?
0: Ooh.
1: This guy. And that sound means Laser Stories has come to an end for the day. We'll do it again, same time, on Monday.
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Good morning. A retired doctor from Bend is one of 17 Americans stuck on board a Dutch cruise ship where there's been an outbreak of the hantavirus. Three people on the ship have died. Health officials are tracking dozens of passengers who left the cruise ship April 24th, and the ship is now headed for a port in the Canary Islands. The prescribed burn on Pine Mountain has now been declared a wildfire after several spot fires occurred outside of the boundary. Additional resources were brought in. Smoke may be visible southeast of Bend today. This is Wildfire Awareness Month, where fire officials encourage you to get your home and family wildfire ready. And you can learn more tomorrow during a wildfire preparedness fair. That's from 10 to 1 on COCC's Bend campus. We have another warm day today with our highs mid-70s. We'll be in the lower 80s into next week with our overnight lows dipping to the upper 30s to lower 40s. More on the latest news and weather, road conditions, weekend events at MyCentralOregon.com. I'm Bill Baker. 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
0: You've seen Karens assert their will at restaurants, baseball stadiums, and even children's lemonade stands. 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
1: Moms love it. It's TikTok Click Shock, where we discuss the biggest TikTok videos from the past week. 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
0: Whoa.
1: And it was only posted 3 days ago.
0: Dang!
3: Whoa, what the heck is this?
1: Because a guy starts up his Corvette at a gas station.
0: Yeah.
1: And that's when a random woman walks over, kicks his car door.
0: Why?
1: And goes off on him.
0: Because
1: she has, quote, sensitive ears.
0: Oh, yeah.
1: The video is titled Karen Kicks Corvette.
3: Oh. I mean, they're at a gas station cars convene.
0: You could put earplugs in, you would think, if it was that much of an issue for you.
1: You'll hear the audio of what happens after she kicks the car.
0: Oh, God.
4: That you understand what I said to you, sir.
5: I understand, ma'am.
4: I will call the police.
3: Oh,
0: what?
4: And have them enforce the law.
5: Kick my vehicle, ma'am.
4: Do you understand?
5: You just kicked my vehicle.
4: Do you understand? I'm
5: back away from my car now.
6: Oh my gosh.
5: Back away from my car. Back away from my car.
4: No, you have to certify that you understand.
0: Oh God.
4: Do you understand me? Do not do that again. You're hurting my ears. Do you understand me? Do you understand me? You're hurting my ears. I need to pump my gas and get going to my truck.
0: She has sensitive ears because she had to listen to her own voice her whole life.
1: That's why she's screaming, because she can't hear anymore.
0: Yeah.
1: They're so sensitive.
0: Dude, at what point do you just take a moment and be like, what am I doing?
3: Yeah.
0: Why am I saying this?
3: Wow. What is this war I'm starting?
1: I can't believe you're not going to support this proud mom right before Mother's Day.
0: Do I understand?
1: Do you understand?
0: I don't know if I understand.
3: Confirm.
1: There were some people in the comments who did not support what she did, but they understood her frustration with extremely loud car.
3: I could get that. It's a very loud car.
1: But again,
0: it's also like you're there for like five seconds. The car is going to leave. Nobody's hanging out at the gas station.
2: If the police come, that siren is going to trigger her.
1: She makes a point.
0: Yeah.
1: By the end, the Corvette driver tells the woman he's going to contact authorities and get a photo of her license plate.
3: Oh. Yes, do it.
0: So he's going to out-Karen her.
3: I love it. Yeah. She's the one who hit his car.
1: That's all we know on that front. But bottom line, personal sensitivity to noise does not give you the right to damage somebody else's property.
0: Oh, that's too bad.
3: Dang it.
1: I don't know if I fully agree.
0: Oh, yeah.
1: That was a TikTok Click Shock. You're next.
2: TikTok Click Shock
1: is another car incident.
0: What?
1: It's a viral video that sparked a big online debate where a young man is about to take a drive with his girlfriend and his mom. Uh-huh. And as they walk over to get into his car, the girlfriend hops into the front seat.
0: Oh.
1: And the mom tries to kick her out because she doesn't want to sit in the back.
3: Yeah, mom's up front.
0: Yeah, mom always goes up front.
3: Well, of course.
1: Some say the mom was out of line.
0: Ooh.
1: Others say elders get priority when it comes to riding shotgun.
3: That's true, not even if it's not mom.
0: Dude, even if it was her car, the mom would still go in the front seat.
3: Yes.
0: And the boyfriend would be in the back.
3: Well said. Agreed, bro.
1: Well, here's the audio of how it went down.
7: I'm not sitting in the back seat. You need to get out. You're sitting in the back seat. You gonna sit in the back seat today? You need to get out. I'm not sitting in the back seat.
8: My mom is coming soon. I am alone. You don't have to be in the back.
7: What do you mean you're not coming?
8: It's not that deep. Just sit in the back seat.
7: Y'all not married anyway, honey. We're just going somewhere. You act like you gotta sit in the back seat forever.
3: Yes.
7: Okay, bye.
3: Get her, mom.
1: Well, it's not like she would have to sit in the back seat forever either.
3: Yeah, but not the point.
0: Who pulled out their phone and started videotaping the mom and the girlfriend in a fight?
3: Ooh, I don't know. Maybe it's the car camera.
2: Maybe there's another sibling in the back.
1: Well, TikTokers weighed in on the woman's reaction after being asked to sit in the back. One user said the front seat is earned, not given.
0: It's true.
3: Mom's always...
1: What does that mean?
0: I mean, it means that mom always gets shotgun.
3: Yeah.
1: Well, I'm sure the girlfriend did some stuff to earn that front seat, too. Another comment said, I'm sorry, but I...

0: would not let my mom disrespect my partner like that.
1: Oh. My mom? No.
0: Because he's not standing up to either of them.
1: Well,
0: he's just letting it unfold.
2: Maybe he was the one recording.
1: Yeah.
0: And that brings us to...
1: Let the internet decide.
0: It brings us to the last comment that said, the son is the real problem. He didn't step in and say, this is how it's going to be.
3: Why don't you just say, hey, my mom's not going to live as long as you. So just take the back seat for a second. You'll get there eventually.
0: If you want to take a side, go ahead and find the video on your own. Because we're moving on. Okay. That was a TikTok click shock.
1: That was good. It was
0: and
1: juicy.
0: Your final...
2: Woo! TikTok click shock!
0: We gotta end with a good news story.
3: Aw, yay, Jeff!
0: Instead of being in honor of Brooke this time, this specific clip is in honor of Alexis.
3: Oh,
0: because, see, there's a woman who's going viral on TikTok for just now realizing she doesn't follow the instructions on Kraft mac and cheese.
1: Oh, no!
0: And it's been kind of an inside joke on our show that Alexis has her own unique take on how to cook hers.
3: Yeah.
0: Alexis, what is your mac and cheese recipe?
2: No milk and butter.
1: Yes.
3: Wait, no milk and no butter.
2: No, just the powder after you. Like, you drain it, and then you use, like, you know, it's still kind of damp, so you got to get the powder on quick and stir it.
0: Okay, so just a few, like, so dry clumps of powder attached to the wet noodle.
2: But yeah, exactly. Yes.
1: Alexis knows she's making it wrong. She just enjoys it like this now.
0: Well,
2: yes.
0: The woman who's going viral now with almost 3 million views was absolutely shocked at how much butter you're supposed to put in the recipe.
2: That's
1: actually
2: why you skip it.
1: I do go a little less butter, just because you don't need a quarter of a cup.
3: Yes, so you do.
2: No,
3: more butter, the better. That is just a rule in life, and if you don't follow it, you're not living life to its fullest.
0: Let's listen.
4: Who actually puts 4 tablespoons of butter in 1 box of macaroni?
0: Well, to answer her question, the number one top response was... all of us.
1: Yeah.
0: Every single person who makes this puts 4 tablespoons.
1: I mean, it makes it creamy and thick.
3: And well, all boxes are a little different because, like, the Annie's type only asks for 2 tablespoons.
1: Oh, really?
3: I'm just saying.
1: I never
0: Sissies
1: buy that
0: over
1: one.
0: There at Annie's. The second most popular comment was 4 tablespoons of butter and Kraft mac and cheese? That's just madness.
3: Oh.
0: Gotta put in the whole stick. And
1: double.
3: Suddenly your $2 box of mac and cheese costs $10.
0: Now it's soup. Butter. The others told the woman, don't ever invite me over for dinner at your place.
3: Yeah,
1: come on.
0: And finally, one woman named Josie said, babe, you're making box mac and cheese. You're no better than the rest of us.
2: Wow. Uh-huh. Remind me to never post my recipe online.
1: No.
2: People would.
0: Those were your
2: TikTok click shot
0: stories for the week. We got your phone tap coming up next. Dave Clemens and the Humane Society of Central Oregon brings you the pet of the week. 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

0: wake up in the craft beer capital of the world.
1: Oh, my God. Yeah. Wait, do we wake up or are we all just hungover?
2: Yeah, we're all just hungover.
0: 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Time for your prank phone call. It's Brooke and Jeffrey in the morning.
2: Hey.
0: And today we call a woman who spends her free time volunteering at an assisted living facility for seniors.
3: Nice.
0: And she spends about 10 to 15 hours a week helping out and cleaning up, doing pretty much thankless work.
2: Wow.
0: Until now.
1: Oh.
0: Because someone from the center is about to show their appreciation for everything she's done.
1: Oh, no.
0: And that person is none other than Alan Winterbottom.
1: Oh, no.
0: In fact, he's got a very special surprise just for her.
2: No.
0: In your phone tap right now.
4: Hello?
0: Hello?
4: Hello?
0: Hi.
4: I'm sorry, who is this?
0: Oh, this is Alan. Alan Winterbottom. Are you Kimberly from the assisted living?
4: Yes, I volunteer there.
0: Yeah, it's you. You're the one. You look like a young Barbara Stanwyck.
4: I'm sorry, I don't know you. What's this about?
0: Well, so I'm the senior representative that gives out all the hoo-has to the volunteers that make this great piss hole work.
4: Okay, yeah?
0: Yeah, you get a hoo-ha from Alan. Oh. Hoo-ha!
4: Wow, thanks, Alan.
0: Yeah, no, thank you.
4: Is there anything else, or is...
0: Oh, no, there's more. You know, for being such a great volunteer, you get a prize.
4: Oh, okay. I don't need one, though. It's fine.
0: No, poppycock. Don't be modest, you little tuck.

0: Just take the dang prize.
1: Excuse me?
0: So I'm going to spin the wheel here, and I'm going to tell you what you get.
1: I'm so confused. You have a wheel?
0: Yeah, sure do. There's a lot of prizes on here. I wish I won a lifetime supply of country crock.
1: Oh. Country what?
0: Country crock. You know the butter substitute that comes in a big tub?
1: I actually don't.
0: You haven't lived till you got a mouthful of crock. Oh.
1: Yeah, you know, I think maybe someone else might appreciate that prize a little bit more than...
0: But we don't even know what you're going to win. That's the beauty of the wheel. So let's do a countdown together. Start at three. One, three,
1: right, three,
0: two, and okay. Ten.
1: Oh. I actually have a wheel.
0: Yeah. Holy cannoli. It's your what? Lucky day, Kimberly.
1: What?
0: I get to live with you.
1: I'm sorry. What?
0: Yeah, it's a 2-month stay at Kimberly's apartment. Oh. That's what it says.
1: I think you must be confused. I live in a 2-bedroom, and there's not enough room as it is.
0: You got a heart of solid gold, and you're gonna receive treasures in heaven for taking care of old Alan. In more ways than one.
1: Alan, I appreciate it so much.
0: I appreciate it more.
1: I don't know how you got my number.
0: You're on the volunteer.

0: She Alice.
1: Alan, listen to me. I'm gonna start packing right now. Alan, you cannot live with me.
0: Wait, what?
1: I don't care what the wheel says, Alan. You cannot live with me. I don't have enough room for you. I don't even know how this happened, but that's not an option.
0: Oh, shoot. You're probably right.
1: Yes.
0: Let's spin it again.
1: Oh, God.
0: Here we go. Lucky me and oh, looky here. You just got the second best prize. You get to stay overnight with me in my room.
1: What?
0: Oh,
1: Alan, I'm beginning to think that you are making this whole thing up.
0: Oh, well, gosh, you're a sharp one, aren't you? Because this whole thing is kind of a prank phone call.
1: A what?
2: Yeah, I said this is a prank. My real name is Jeff from the radio show Brooke and Jeffrey in the Morning. We're doing a phone tap on you, Kimberly.
1: Oh, my God.
2: I'm sorry.
1: Oh, I was so nervous. I was like, I'm never going to be able to go back to assisted living ever again.
2: Alan was so excited to hang out with you, but your sister Shireen is the one who set you up for this.
1: Oh, my God.
2: She said you've been volunteering down at the senior home for a while, and there's some interesting characters you run into.
1: Oh, my God, that was crazy.
2: Don't worry. You're not going to be living with Alan, and he's not going to be living with you. So maybe we just need to spin the wheel one more time.
0: Let's do it. Oh, boy, a lifetime supply of country crock. Are you kidding me?
1: Of course. I win the butter substitute.
0: Yeah, you and I can share if you want to.
1: Oh, great.
0: Just bring it to my room. I'll show you what to do.
1: Yeah. Right.
3: Brooke and Jeffrey in the Morning. Central Oregon's best music all day. The Peak 104.1.

0: The Peak 104.1. Thank you for making us feel so welcome, Central Oregon. We love it.
1: Yeah.
2: And thank you for making us feel unwelcome. Yeah. We like that, too.
1: Yeah, we love it all.
0: Hey, tell a friend about Brooke and Jeffrey in the morning.
3: Ladies love a musical man who can play guitar and sing.
1: Oh, my gosh. A double.
3: Yeah. Harry Styles, John Mayer, Mark Zuckerberg when he's playing Guitar Hero 5.
4: Ew.
3: Alexis, you just swooned. Admit it.
4: I think I just threw up.
3: So hot. But that's why we were baffled to learn that our listener sent his date an original song written just for her after their night out. Ooh. And he's still not getting a call back.
4: Whoa.
1: What?
3: I mean, we've never done this before, but in exchange for our help, he's going to let us play it right here on the air.
4: Oh, I'm so excited. Gosh.
3: Will he become the next Mark Zuckerberg on Guitar Hero?
1: Be a hit.
3: It's going to be tough. We'll find out in your brand new second date update next.
0: I love this. Every Thursday right here on the Peak 104.1 at 10:50 in the morning, okay? Mm-hmm. Dan Denning, the water conservation manager for the city of Bend, is here to share water wise tips.
3: Oh, water tips on Thirsty Thursday.
0: Yes. That's it. And you can also check out waterwisetips.org.

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1: Yeah.
0: We've heard of people using ChatGPT to write their dating profiles for them.
2: Yeah.
0: Or people photoshopping themselves with the help of AI,
2: uh-huh.
0: looking taller and skinnier, and ooh, even my wallet looks fatter.
2: Oh,
0: thanks,
2: nice
0: AI.
2: Please tell me for the first time ever we're actually getting AI on the phone because they couldn't get a second date.
0: Oh, no.
2: Please.
0: We're not quite
2: Wouldn't
0: there
2: that be
0: yet.
2: So good?
0: But how would you use AI after a date to help you get a call back?
2: Huh.
0: Well, apparently, our listener Dennis figured out a creative way that didn't really work because he needs our help.
2: Yeah.
0: So I guess we'll get to that in a minute. But first, we do have to get a little bit more information out of him. So first, Dennis, welcome to the show.
3: Hey, thanks. Thanks for having me.
2: Did you type into ChatGPT what to say back to us just then?
0: Are you that reliant?
1: It's just listening.
3: No, that was me. That was all me.
0: Oh, wow.
2: It's hard to believe.
0: Good for you, Dennis. Well, you must be pretty desperate if you're going to AI before coming to us. But tell us about this girl that you want us to call today and how you met her.
3: All right. Well, I met Taylor on a dating app. And
0: okay.
3: We bonded over my ChatGPT script that I wrote. It was really good. Yeah.
1: Hold on, when you say really good, like she knew it was ChatGPT or just in general, she loved your bio?
3: I didn't ask her. I don't know. I mean, we just getting along. It was working.
1: Okay. Oh, yeah, don't stop the momentum.
2: Yeah.
0: All right. So did you meet up for a date? IRL?
3: We met up for a date. We did. We had dinner.
0: Now the pressure's on you to come up with your own questions and talk to her directly. How did that go?
3: Well, I mean, I only used ChatGPT a couple times, you know, during my day to look down at the screen. I don't think she noticed, though.
2: What were you looking for, though? Like, were you looking for, like, cool question prompts or something?
4: She didn't notice you typing a prompt to ChatGPT.
3: Yeah. Conversation. Yeah, things to ask and talk about.
0: How do I compliment her sparkly eyes again without saying the same thing?
1: Bro!
2: I mean, it's interesting because you sound like a real charismatic guy, that you would be that reliant on this.
3: Well, I get a little shy around girls, women.
1: Okay. Got it. Yeah, I understand that.
0: So what did you and ChatGPT talk to Taylor about?
2: I like how it's we now.
0: Yeah.
2: There's two of them on a date.
0: What would the two of you come up with?
3: Well, it just gave me some great surface talk, and we talked about family and stuff.
0: Family?

0: Yeah, also, I wasn't using it the whole time. I would kind of gauge the conversation and figure out where to go, you know.
1: Oh. Okay, so yeah. Like only if you got stuck or there was a lull.
2: I'll say I don't know about using it during it, but I don't think it's bad to come up with a list of like 5 questions to get you out of an awkward moment in a date. I think that's being prepared.
0: Exactly, and it was ChatGPT that reminded me that I have an older sister and she does too.
3: You didn't remember that you had a sister?
0: Well, I mean, it just reminded me to bring it up.
1: The connection. It's okay. Like AI brownie points.
2: Very reliable.
0: And we're both close to her older sister, so that was nice, you know.
3: Okay.
0: We bonded over, she loves country music like I do. I mean, listen, I've been on a lot of dates, and there was a lot of sharing and a lot of laughing on this date between us, and it just really felt great.
2: Okay. What did ChatGPT tell you to do at the end? Did it tell you to go in for a kiss?
0: It suggested maybe to go for a walk.
2: I didn't know we were actually still going to ask it what to do.
3: okay,
2: I was kind of a joke. But
1: give me a walking path to get a kiss.
3: Well, that could be romantic. How did the walk go?
0: We're underneath the moonlight. I mean, it was just really pretty and beautiful. I mean, I was just feeling so good. And then I was like, you know, wow, should I go in for the kiss, you know? I was like,
3: Did ChatGPT think it was a good idea?
2: Dude, you're not writing still at this point. Please tell me.
0: No, I'm not on my phone at this time.
2: Oh, thank God.
3: You. Okay. So you're making the decision to go in for the kiss.
0: Yeah, well, I was going to, but right before I was going to do it, she kind of like snatched or swatted like a bug out of the air. And I was like, is that a sign for me not to?
2: Like she was swatting you away. Go, shoot.
0: Yeah. I wasn't sure. So I just went in for the hug at the end.
2: Okay, I think that's fine.
1: Right. Safe bet.
2: Was there any talk about future hangouts?
0: Other than her texting me that she got home safely, it's been silence from her since then. It's been like 3 days.
3: That is weird. Now, going back to what we were saying earlier about using AI after the date to help get you reconnected, you came up with a way to do that. What did you do?
0: I did. I thought it'd be really creative if I had AI help me make like a 30-second song about our date and then send it to her.
1: Oh, yeah, you can make music on AI.
3: An AI-generated song.
2: Yeah.
3: Brooke, you're wincing right now at the thought of it. Why?
2: It's like giving a collage picture book after the first date. It's just a little too quick, too soon. I know it didn't take much effort, but...
0: Well, I thought the song was great.
1: Well, you did.
2: Maybe we'll play it later. I'd love to hear it.
1: Oh, my gosh.
2: You know?
3: Well, he actually sent us the song.
0: No. Yeah, I sent you guys the song.
3: Is it cool if we played it right now so that we can hear it?
0: Yeah, absolutely.
3: Okay.
1: Oh, my gosh.
3: We're going to load it up. Here's the AI-generated song he created called Taylor, Where'd You Go?
2: Oh, wait. That's what we titled it?
3: That's what he titled it.
2: I thought it was AI a reflection of what a fun night he had.
3: Well, let's listen. I haven't heard it yet.

0: Wow. And that is that the new Taylor Swift?
1: Yes. No, it was a sad song.
0: Well, it's upbeat, but the lyrics are sad.
2: I'd be calling you back after that song.
3: Come on, it was good.
0: No, it was good. I mean, those AI songs are cute. The girl makes them all the time.
1: I think it's either funny or clingy. I don't know which way you'd take it.
2: You don't find it romantic in any way that he put in all the extra effort to have AI write a song for them.
4: It could be funny. I like that spin on it.
2: We'll see what Taylor actually thinks about it.
4: Where'd you go?
2: I'm so alone.
0: Let's play it. Let's play it again.
2: Man, it's loud for me.
0: Radio silence.
2: Talking about families. Oh, yeah.
0: Mom's name.
2: He's jamming out to it. Okay. We're going to come back, and then we'll try to get you your second date update, AI style, with Taylor right after this. Hold on.
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0: It's Brick and Jeffrey. We're a new way to wake up with the beat on 104.1.
1: I'm not going to lie. Our listener, Dennis, had a big impact on me just now.
0: Did he?
2: Really?
1: Because he made me want to make an AI-generated song for our show.
0: No.
1: Hit it! Hey.

0: It's like a Disney Channel entry.
1: You've got the kids cheering at the end.
2: It's like Kids Incorporated, if you're old enough to know.
3: Yeah. Like I said, they all kind of sound the same.
1: Well, not enough references to how handsome I am in the song, but I'll take it.
0: The one who made it. You could have told it.
3: Literally
2: sings what you say.
1: Room for improvement. But the whole reason I did that, if you missed part one, is because Dennis sent an AI-generated country song to his date, Taylor, 3 days after they met up. Give the people what they want. Actually, the voice is exactly the same.
2: That's why recording artists don't have to be worried.
1: Yeah, okay.
2: Where'd you go?
1: Yeah.
3: Oh, man. Do we have to call, or can we just listen to

0: AI music the whole day.
1: I wish. He thought that song would be a fun way to help restart the conversation between them. Unfortunately, no dice.
2: I am glad you sent it after she had already ghosted you.
1: Yeah. So, because it was like, what else do you have left to lose?
0: We know that's not the reason.
1: Something must be up. We're going to try to figure out what that is and just dial her right now. You ready to do this, Dennis?
3: I am, thanks.
2: Okay.
1: All right, let's see what she has to say. Here we go.
4: Hello?
1: Hi, is this Taylor?
4: This is she. Who's this?
1: This is a radio show. We're called Brooke and Jeffrey in the Morning.
2: Real people.
0: Hi, good morning.
2: Real radio.
1: Thanks for clarifying.
2: Well, I mean, she's gotten a lot of weird stuff sent to her in the last...
1: Yeah. So... Sorry to, like, burst in on your day, but we're doing this segment right now. It's called a second date update.
4: Okay,
1: so basically what that is where if someone goes out on a date and they're not getting a call back afterwards, we can try to reach out on the person's behalf to see if there's a reason for it. And in this case, we're trying to help out a guy named Dennis.
4: Uh-oh. Okay.
1: Okay.
2: There's somewhat of a smile on your face, it sounds like, when we mentioned Dennis a little bit.
4: I would say maybe an awkward feeling.
2: Okay. That's not always bad, though.
1: No, but Dennis feels like you've been kind of avoiding him because you haven't really been responding to any of his messages, and he isn't sure why.
2: He does not feel like it. He knows that she's avoiding him.
0: Yeah. Well, not a hint.
1: That adds to the feeling.
2: Yeah. Is there a reason?
4: I don't know if I feel comfortable discussing this on the radio.
1: Well, you don't have to say anything if you feel uncomfortable with it. It's just Dennis feels very confused because he felt like your date went really, really well.
0: Yeah.
1: So
0: did you feel that way?
2: Wait, why'd you say, oh God?
4: Well, I'll give him some creativity points.
2: All right.
4: But
0: good. Those are important.
2: For what? What did he do that was creative?
4: I mean, there was a song, but I just kind of felt like our date didn't... It just wasn't what I was expecting. It didn't sit right with me.
0: Sit right?
4: I'm not sure if you've ever had this, but I kind of felt like maybe we had more of a connection over the phone, and it's just... I'm looking for something more in person.
0: Interesting. So you guys had more like text chemistry than like real physical chemistry.
2: Why in this day and age do you need something more in person?
1: Chemistry is really overrated.
2: Yeah.
0: I mean, you're going to have a lot of personal moments. You need to click.
2: You could do those online.
1: But you did say you gave him creativity points for the song that he sent.
0: That's good.
4: I'm saying creativity points, but I did find it a little weird.
0: Got it. Okay.
2: Both things
0: like
2: true.
0: Creativity.
1: Weirdly close to the heart in that sense.
2: I think maybe more funny, right? You would find it funny.
4: You know, I'm just going to say that I've been considering other dates at this time. I just feel like something was off with him.
1: Well, you know, before you start doing that and throwing yourself back into the awkwardness of the dating pool, you said that the chemistry with Dennis was off on that date night. Maybe it'll be better right now because he's on the other line listening, waiting to talk to you.
0: I can feel the chemistry.
3: Hey, hi, Taylor.
0: See,
1: there he is.
4: What are you doing?
3: Hold on.
2: What?
0: Us?
3: I'm reaching out to see how your lovely day is.
2: Oh, Dennis, don't put the phone down because you're probably talking on it, but
0: off speaker.
1: Just talk to Taylor.
2: Without help.
1: Brooke, she doesn't know what the situation is.
0: How
1: right
0: could
1: now.
0: You not?
2: It doesn't matter.
3: Well, okay.
1: Let's not blow up a spot.
4: I'm just a little confused about what I don't know, but Dennis, you didn't feel like things were off on our date?
3: Hold on.
0: Hold
1: on, let him cook.
4: What?
3: Things were off, but then we can turn it to on.
2: That is the stupidest line. Dennis, don't read that.
5: And he said she wouldn't notice it on the phone.
4: Dennis, I'm not really sure if you're understanding what I'm saying, but I feel like there is a disconnect here.
3: Taylor, it's just, so sometimes I get nervous, you know, and... Like, you liked the song, right? The song was okay, and...
0: Oh, change subject. Good strategy.
3: Well, sometimes I use a...

0: eye, like before our date to start out, and a couple times, you know, during the date, and, you know, then the song, of course.
1: I kind of wish ChatGPT had written that shorter for him.
2: Yeah, you see why he
1: used it. Yeah, now I get it.
3: So you're saying the song, and when we're talking, everything is AI.
0: Well, I'm not. I mean, a lot. Yeah, a lot. I mean, me too. But
2: I feel like it says just thinking right now.
4: Well, dude, I feel like AI has stunted your emotional growth.
2: Yeah,
4: like,
2: as a human. Yeah.
3: Is your profile all AI then?
4: We didn't need to bring that up.
0: AI helped, yeah.
4: But listen, AI is only as good as the prompt you give it. So he must be a good prompt giver.
3: You guys know that this is really weird, right?
2: It's unique.
4: According to him, everybody uses it to write their dating profiles.
2: Yeah,
4: now.
2: Do you ever use it in your life?
3: I don't think everyone, I mean, I especially don't. I just, I feel like if you're going to have one-on-one interactions with another human, maybe AI isn't the best, like, especially on our dates.
1: Yeah. But the song, no. Where'd you
3: go? But the song is also AI. Okay, great.
2: We got it loaded for ya.
1: I mean, no other human has asked AI to write a song for you before, right? I hope.
3: I guess I wouldn't know, would I?
2: That's a good point.
4: Well, I mean, the thing is, like, you didn't get a good gauge of who he is because he was too reliant. Maybe he can back off of AI and you guys can actually see if you're compatible.
5: Can he do that, though?
4: I don't know.
0: Did you hear what she said? We both have older sisters, you know?
1: No, I don't think Brooke said that now.
2: He just remembered.
4: He's just reading old AI prompts.
1: You're looking at your phone again. Okay. Well, he's great at prompts, and maybe this is a good time to prompt you with a question, Taylor, because we'd like to offer to send you on another date with Dennis, and we would pay for it.
0: Come on, Taylor. I'll try to talk to you, just, you know, me.
2: Okay. Wow. Say the sentence.
1: Talk to you, just me.
4: Okay.
2: He's just nervous. You understand that.
4: He really was delightful before you got on.
3: Yeah. You guys, listen, I'm not feeling the spark here.
4: Look at Dennis.
2: He stays logged in and you just see.
4: No, I think it's a lesson. Dennis, just be yourself. You don't need to rely on artificial intelligence. Use your own.
2: Yeah.
0: I'm going to answer you guys, okay? Hold on.
4: Okay.
1: Oh, Dennis. All right.
2: Okay.
1: You know, why don't you email us the response to that?
2: If you're going to email it, give us three different separate responses. You know, different styles.
1: Which one do we like the best?
2: Yeah.
3: Guys, I hope that you're all having a great day, but I think I'm going to go. This feels a little ridiculous. I need to get back to work right now.
1: Okay.
4: I actually thought she already hung up.
1: Yeah. Okay, well, we're going to say goodbye to you in just a second. Just hold on.
4: Yeah.
1: Well, I got something really good to say.
2: It's a song.
1: Thanks for being here.
0: Hey, hold on. I finally have something.
1: I'm sorry. It's a song started. We're out of time, Dennis.
0: Ah, shoot.
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1: Good morning. 115,000 private sector jobs were added last month across the country, about twice as many as analysts expected. The Labor Department's April jobs report shows unemployment holding steady at 4.3%. High oil prices rippling all through the economy. Diesel prices watched closely by truckers and farmers are spiking another 60 cents per gallon in parts of the Midwest because of refinery issues in the region. Central Oregonians can help restock local food shelves by participating in the annual Mail Carrier Stamp Out Hunger Food Drive tomorrow. Residents encouraged to place a bag of non-perishable food donations next to their mailbox before delivery tomorrow. And the Pine Mountain prescribed burn southeast of Bend was declared a wildfire yesterday after several spot fires occurred outside of the boundary. More resources were brought in and smoke may be visible southeast of Bend today. Otherwise, a nice day, highs mid to upper 70s, with more at MyCentralOregon.com.
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0: The Peak 104.1. Thanks for making us feel so welcome, Central Oregon. Yeah. So make sure you tell a friend about Brooke and Jeffrey in the morning. When you think of the most heartbroken fan bases over the years, you might think the New York Mets.
1: Oof. Oh, yeah.
0: But they kind of deserve it.
1: No!
2: they say that. Yeah. It's fine.
0: Another New York team, the Jets. They definitely deserve it. Yeah. And let's not forget about the people who are still rooting for Bennifer, part 3.
1: Oh. Come on, Bennifer.
0: They just give it one more shot.
1: That's a charm.
2: New York and New Jersey thing.
0: Yeah. Yeah. No matter how many times they've been disappointed, they're still loyal.
1: Yeah.
0: And it's the same with the fans of my parody music who have stuck by me even when I sang about Bed Bath & Beyond going bankrupt 3 separate times before it finally happened. Mm-hmm. This one's for you guys.
1: Yeah.
0: All right, maybe today I'll actually make you proud with my brand new song of the week at 8:10.
3: Brooke and Jeffrey in the morning. Central Oregon's best music all day. 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

0: Jeffrey in the morning, the Peak 104.1.
1: It is time for my song of the week. It's Brooke and Jeffrey in the morning. And out of all the weekends in all the weeks of the year, mm-hmm. out of all 52, this one is for the moms.
2: That's right.
0: Oh, yeah. And we own this weekend.
1: That's right. And you know what? Just because I'm not going to talk to mine doesn't mean you shouldn't talk to yours.
3: You're not even going to give her a text?
4: Come on, Jeff.
3: Just reply to one of her DMs on Facebook?
4: Yeah.
1: Maybe send her a meme or something.
3: Okay.
1: In fact, I bet there's a lot of you out there, and I guess I'm being optimistic here, who have already made plans.
4: Yeah.
1: Whether that's a little get-together or a spa day.
3: Oh.
1: Or sending her a cameo from Lance Bass.
3: Hey.
1: I mean, your heart is in the right place.
3: That's right.
1: Because you're thinking of the woman who sacrificed everything for you.
3: Oh, yeah.
1: But there are a handful of people, both children and adults, who are going to risk it all and give mom an actual physical present.
4: Ooh. Hey. Well, they should, right?
3: That's not what she wants.
1: I mean, if you've heard rumors about moms having to fake it with dad, you ain't seen nothing yet.
3: That's right,
1: no, she is like the Meryl Streep of saying, oh, I love this custom cheese grater.
5: Aww. You could use it on vegetables too, Mommy.
1: Oh, what a thoughtful little nightmare you are. So this Sunday morning, when brunch is over

0: All the presents are opened and the dust is settled. Truly, the Oscars should go to Mom.
1: Yeah.
0: For getting stoked about the same weird little gift she gets from her family every single year.
2: That's right.
0: And I had to sing a song about those gifts. That's why instead of doing the big hit by Ella Langley, Choosin' Texas, it's Young Jeffrey's Pasta Necklace.
1: That's so good.
2: All right, I'll be wearing mine Monday morning.
3: That's right. Yeah.
0: Point when I'm ready. Here we go. Point.

0: Yay, all the moms.
1: I got
0: Yay.
1: A coupon once for my daughter that was just a coupon for one picture where she actually smiles.
2: Oh, that's a good one.
0: Only one take.
1: Yeah, only one take, and I could only use it once.
3: Wow.
1: Yeah, I'm waiting still for the perfect time.
2: Wedding day.
1: Yeah, maybe. Maybe.
3: Just keep holding now. That was your Mother's Day song of the week. You can text in to 78592. Tell us what you thought about it.
1: It was great.
3: We're going to post the video up on all of our socials, at Brooke and Jeffrey, with all the lyrics, so you can send it to your mom or to somebody who needs a great gift idea for them.
2: There were good ones in there.
1: Skip the Gucci. We got you covered.

0: That's
1: yeah,
0: right.
1: Go grab some seashells. Uh-huh. You'll be fine.
2: Happy Mother's Day, everybody. We got your phone tap coming up right after this. Dave Clemens and the Humane Society of Central Oregon brings you the Pet of the Week.
3: All right.
2: 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I could be.

0: It's Brooke and Jeffrey in the morning on The Peak 104.1.
1: It's time for your phone tap. And remember when pretty much everyone worked remotely because of COVID?
2: Yeah.
1: And then
2: they
1: forced everybody back into the offices.
3: Mm-hmm. Wait, what's COVID? I don't remember that.
1: But now we're left with the lucky few who still get to type in their pajamas.
3: Oh, yeah.
2: Good for you. Hang on tight.
1: And so today we call a guy who just started a new position working from home, and we want to introduce him to his boss.
2: Oh.
3: Ooh.
1: She's a little overbearing, tad bit controlling.
3: Uh-oh.
1: And I think he's going to understand the reason why the person before him quit.
2: Whoa.
1: When you hear your phone tap right now.
4: Hello?
2: Hi, is this Jeremy?
4: This is Jeremy.
2: Great. I'm calling from Corporate Human Resources. My name's Loretta Plopp.
4: Hi, how are you?
2: I love that you asked. I'm fantastic. And I love to see that you recently got hired. Congratulations.
4: Yes. Thank you. Thank you.
2: So how's your first week working remotely? Huh?
4: Yeah, it's going pretty good, thanks. It's
2: great.
4: Just learning the ropes. So far, so good.
2: Yeah, and you probably heard about what happened to the last guy we had in your role.
4: I didn't know about that.
2: Oh, well, he worked from home too, till we learned he was grossly abusing company time.
4: Oh, that's bad. Yeah, that's terrible.
2: You know, it wasn't as much goofing off or doing non-work tasks during work hours. He just was really inefficient and couldn't handle quality coaching from yours truly.
4: Oh, man, that's terrible.
2: You know, I'd like

0: You don't understand.
1: So hard to explain myself over and over. Yeah, you're going to put the phone on speaker and then go ahead and do your work.
0: So you're going to listen to me do my work?
1: Do you have a problem with coaching, Jeremy? Because I'm sensing some pushback.
0: No, and no problem.
1: That's good, because that's the one thing Loretta Plopp doesn't stand for.
0: No, I was just trying to be clear, that's all.
1: I've made it pretty clear, so no more talking, because that would be considered an abuse of company time.
0: Oh. So, just do my work?
1: That's now. Right.
0: Okay.
1: Mm-hmm. Sorry to interrupt. Is that a TV in the background? Is that what I'm picking up on?
0: No, just neighbors.
1: Oh, could you put them on the phone? I can just chat with them a little bit. I'd like to speak with them.
0: With my neighbors?
1: Yeah, I need to tell them to shut the f*** up.
0: They don't bother me. I can stay focused.
1: If you say so, we'll let this one slide this time. Just keep working.
0: Okay. What's going on?
1: Excuse me?
0: The humming? Is that part of the job review?
1: Could you hear that? Yeah, I'm just humming along. By the way, what are you working on?
0: An Excel document for the new quarterly numbers.
1: Interesting. I thought I heard you typing slower than that. Maybe putting in a lunch order?
0: No.
1: Okay, good. Because your break doesn't happen for another 2 hours and 13 minutes. Sorry, I thought I heard your neighbors again.
0: Oh, my God.
1: Isn't there like a noise ordinance in your neighborhood?
0: It's an apartment building.
1: Yuck. I haven't been in an apartment in 2 decades.
0: Ma'am, respectfully, how about I just do my job and you can call and check in on me from time to time?
1: Yeah, respectfully, that's a terrible idea. Why don't you just keep working?
0: Okay.
1: Oh, I see. Getting a little angry, are we? Yeah.
0: What?
1: Not my place to be your therapist, but you are hitting the enter key a little too loudly, showing subtle signs of aggression. I'm going to make a note of that one right now.
0: You know what? I'm beginning to understand why the guy before me didn't like the coaching.
1: That's interesting, because your girlfriend Taylor said that you would love to be micromanaged.
0: My girlfriend?
1: Yeah, I talked to her right before we made this prank phone call.
0: No freaking way. No.
1: This is actually Brooke from the radio show Brooke and Jeffrey in the Morning, and this is a phone tap.
0: Oh, my gosh. I was like, what is going on? How do you listen to me working? That's insane.
1: I'm not HR, but she did tell us you just got a new remote job and you were a little worried about their management style.
0: When you told me you wanted to talk to my neighbors, I was like, what is wrong with this lady?
1: But honestly, they're really loud. Like, what are they doing?
0: It's a common space. It's like the best place for me to work.
1: That doesn't work for Loretta Plopp, all right?
0: Yeah, not a lot of stuff does.
1: You're not wrong there.
2: 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Central Oregon's best music all day.
3: Hi, this is Ed Sheeran.
4: Hi, I'm Ariana Grande.
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0: street. Yeah, you said forever, now I drive alone past your street.
1: It's Brooke and Jeffrey in the morning. 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
2: Yeah.
1: Who in this room loves live music?
3: Ooh, me. Yeah.
1: It's Brooke and Jeffrey in the morning, okay? Now, who in this room loves paying exorbitant prices to go see live music?
3: Oh, I like it best when the tickets seem cheap and then you add up all the fees and you're like, wait, now I'm bankrupt.
4: Oh, yeah. And then a week before, they're like half price.
3: Yeah.
4: Sold out.
3: Glad I bought it early.
1: What a fun industry. Yes. Well, if you love live music but hate the expenses and the general inconvenience of dragging yourself to a giant stadium for some huge concert, this could be another option for you. Because the movie chain AMC is going to start showcasing live concerts in their theaters.
3: Cool.
1: Just to be clear, the artists aren't physically performing there. Yeah. They're just streaming their shows into the theaters.
3: Okay. The only friend I've had who's ever gone to an event like this, he's a big fan of Fish.
1: Oh, really? Fish concert.
3: Yeah.
1: Wow.
3: And they do live stuff all the time. And their fan base is so, you know.
1: It's niche.
3: Yeah.
1: It's a new thing they're trying called Arena One at AMC. And tickets will range anywhere from $40 to $75.
3: What?
1: Which is,
3: I thought it was going to be the same as a movie.
1: Shockingly, that's what we refer to now as a bargain, bro.
2: Oh, my gosh. Because they're like, oh, you're still going to the concert and seeing the concert.
1: It's better than paying $300 to actually be there.
2: I hate that I see their logic.
3: And why do people still have their phones raised? If
2: no one's
3: going to
2: watch that.
1: It's super
2: Someone's
1: cool.
2: Someone's going to be like, sit down.
1: Of course, they're only doing this for the biggest artists. Paris Hilton on June 18th.
3: What? I thought you said biggest artist.
1: Kim Petras on the 19th. Oh, and Maren Morris on the 20th. It's a veritable who's who of who?
3: All blonde, right? Isn't Kim Petras also blonde?
2: I have no idea. Sure.
5: You'll have to pay $40 to find out.
3: Yeah.
1: But each show will be simulcast to more than 300 AMC locations across the country. And there's going to be more concerts announced soon.

0: Movie theaters are officially back, baby.
1: Yeah. Yeah.
0: All right.
1: Yeah.
2: And so are laser stories right after this.
1: I love this. Every Thursday right here on the Peak 104.1 at 10:50 in the morning, okay? Ooh. Dan Denning, the water conservation manager for the city of Bend, is here to share water wise tips.
2: Oh, water tips on Thirsty Thursday.
1: Yes. That's it. And you can also check out waterwisetips.org.

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1: It's the radio segment that's got your breath right for summer.
0: Oh.
1: Introducing new ranch-flavored mouthwash.
0: Yuck, Jeff. Ew.
1: Finally, a product that helps your breath smell like a Midwest refrigerator. It's only available with Laser Stories, a segment where we read weird news stories around the globe, just like everyone else does, except we've got a laser. Those other yummy gummies just don't. This first Laser Story is out of a fan favorite. Florida. It's almost Mother's Day, and your mom wants you to visit.
0: That's a good point.
2: She does.
1: Even if you have to steal a car to get there.
3: Whatever it takes for you, Mom.
0: That means you love her extra.
3: Yeah.
1: I say that because a 34-year-old Floridian named Eric Drake was walking around a suburban neighborhood looking for a vehicle to take when he spotted a car left running. So he just hopped in and took it north to visit his mother.
0: I mean, is it even theft if the key

0: These are in it.
1: Yeah, and you have good intentions.
2: Uh-huh. Yeah, well, you see, even though Eric did a bad thing, he's really a good guy on the inside.
0: That's right.
3: Sure.
2: And about halfway there, he had a change of heart.
0: Aww.
2: And thought, this isn't right. I'm going to bring it back.
4: Hooray!
3: That's good.
2: Yeah, so he pulled off on an exit and attempted to make a U-turn, then lost control of the vehicle, which ended up crashing into the local sheriff's office.
0: Yikes.
1: What? What are the odds?
2: Karma, man. Fortunately, no one was hurt, but there was a car parked where the sheriff's desk used to be.
0: Ooh.
2: Eric was dragged out of the vehicle and arrested, and then admitted the car was not his.
3: But so, once he told him I was bringing it back, they let him go,
0: right?
3: He
0: needed to lead with that story, and everything would have been fine.
2: Fortunately, he didn't, so he was charged with grand theft while spending Mother's Day in jail.
0: I mean, is that even an excuse why you didn't get there to see your mom? I don't think so.
3: Did mom come to visit?
2: Mm-hmm. Did she bail him out?
0: Yeah.
2: Oh. I guess we'll have to wait and see.
0: Oh.
2: Let's go to your next laser story out of Asia. There's a strange new breakup trend making headlines overseas.
0: Huh.
2: Growing number of people in China are using an AI program called X.Skill to build digital versions of their former partners.
5: Yeah, baby.
0: What?
3: Oh.
0: So that you
3: misses someone.
0: You can feel like you're still texting with them after you've broken up?
2: Sort of, yeah. You upload things like old texts, pictures, voice notes, and social media posts, and then AI totally not creepily recreates your ex's personality.
3: No, they learn her tone and stuff.
2: The speech patterns and also shared memories.
0: No.
2: I said not creepily.
0: Is there a database of who's using this? Because I think that would be very important for the public to see.
3: I just want the world to know I won't do this because my AI bot will just start yelling at me immediately.
0: Oh, yeah.
2: They say it's meant for personal reflection and emotional healing, not for stalking or harassment.
0: Yes, and I'm sure the person who designed it was totally over their ex when they did that.
2: Totally.
3: If you need closure with your ex, why don't you talk to her about it?
2: The fact that they have to clarify it's not for stalking is a little bit scary, though.
0: And it's the first clarification.
2: Critics are worried it could create major privacy issues.
0: No, just logical people are worried.
2: Especially since someone's personal data could be used without their permission.
0: Yes.
2: Still, some users say the AI versions of their exes actually help them move on.
0: Oh. Huh.
2: One person wrote, "I was finally able to say everything that I'd been hesitant to say, and it made me feel better.
0: Oh.
2: The only sucky part was after I did that, the AI broke up with me again."
0: Boom.
2: Like my real partner did.
3: Yeah, there it is.
2: And they brought up a whole bunch of new points I didn't even realize.
3: And she cheated on me again.
2: How does that happen? Let's go to your next laser story out of fast food headquarters.
3: Ooh.
2: Vending machine food. It's typically just a bag of stale chips, trail mix, and a candy bar that's sitting somewhere between the glass front and E24. Such a shame. But Chick-fil-A says they're changing all that because they just rolled out their first ever 24-hour vending machine.
0: What?
3: Cool.
2: So now if your mouth is just watering for hot fried chicken, you're going to have to take a beat.
0: Wait, what?
2: Because the machine won't be dishing out anything fresh or hot, for that matter.
3: I was going to say, is it hot?
2: No, it's
0: so
2: only...
0: what else do they serve at Chick-fil-A? I've never been.
2: This is only stocked with items like cool wraps, Southwest veggie wraps, and waffle potato chips.
6: Okay. Oh, you suck!
1: Can you use the vending machines on Sundays?
3: She's got a point. That'd be a big loophole.
2: You cannot use them on Sundays. Just like the restaurants, they're going to be closed. They're open 24/7, 6 days a week.
0: Oh,
3: just like the other one. Darn it.
2: Got to leave a day for God. Now, apparently, it is temperature controlled.
0: I hope so.
2: And right now, it's currently sitting inside a children's hospital in Georgia.
0: Oh.
2: And early reviews from the hospital staff and patients seem overwhelmingly positive.
3: Wait, it's successfully in a hospital? We're going to take it away?
2: No, this is the first version.
3: Oh, I thought we were taking it out. Like, you guys like it, kids? All right, we're unplugged. We're gonna move it now.
2: This is the beta test, and they want to make more of them.
3: I will say
2: online people are a little bit more critical of it.
0: Oh.
2: One user said, so basically it's all the worst things on the Chick-fil-A menu.
3: Seriously, like, what do you want, sausage?
0: I know, but if it's 1 a.m. at a hospital, still a lot of options.
2: Yeah, it's better than nothing. Another person said, no sandwich or fries. Why bother?
0: Oh. I mean,
3: yeah, even the nuggets are good from what I hear there.
0: Again, those nurses are comparing this to the hospital food, so.
2: Yeah.
3: It's all good.
2: Like we said, better than nothing.
0: Yeah.
2: Let's go to your final laser story out of Tooth Town.
7: Oh.
0: I got one.
2: Hopefully more than one.

0: If you're visiting a foreign country, there's supposedly a new tell that you're American.
1: Uh-oh.
0: Your perfect smile.
2: Oh, yeah.
3: Yeah. Dude, it feels like everyone gets braces.
4: Yeah.
0: In fact, there's an article going viral that says foreigners notice Americans' great smiles and it's creeping them out. Experts say there's a few reasons that it might be happening. Number one, the cosmetic dentistry industry in the U.S. is absolutely booming. Mm-hmm. Could surpass $20 billion this year. And number two, there's a new term in Europe called turkey teeth, which mocks people who have cheap overdone veneers that don't seem natural.
1: I think that's worldwide get mocked. Dude, and they're bad veneers.
3: I don't understand why you can't get veneers where there's just like a little bit off.
1: They do. You know what I mean? They do. I've been looking into this, Brooke. They have them now. You can buy veneers that have a shade of yellow to them.
3: Or just even a little tiny bit of crookedness.
1: Yeah. Oh, crookedness?
3: Yeah, anything.
1: Ooh, that's good.
3: Give me some personality in your teeth. Okay. I don't need to be looking at some piano keys sticking out of your head.
0: Like, give them a few like chips in there.
1: Yeah, sure.
3: Yeah.
1: I'll put one of the black keys in there.
3: Yeah. So,
0: because of that, though, some foreigners say turkey teeth smiles give them the ick. For example, in Australia, a prominent dentist says her patients worry about ending up with a smile that looks too American.
3: Oh.
2: Ain't nobody got time for that.
3: No, don't fix that cavity.
4: Yeah.
0: Instead, they prefer work that looks natural, not something that seems like they've had their teeth done.
3: Oh.
1: So if you move to Europe, you got to get like a snaggle tooth installed.
3: Yeah, there's nothing natural about this country.
0: As for this guy, he got rid of his naturals years ago.
1: Oh.
0: And replaced them with a large set of horsey-looking Eleanor Roosevelts.
3: Oh. A turtle with teeth, huh?
0: Now who's getting all the ladies?
1: Ooh.
0: This guy. And that sound means Laser Stories has come to an end for the day. We'll do it again, same time, on Monday.
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0: Shout out to all the moms out there. They do everything. They nurture, they care. They even like to take down other moms in trivia games.
1: Because
0: that's the goal for our listener, Renee, today, who just happened to stumble upon a special Mother's Day-themed round of trivia.
1: Aww.
0: Renee,
1: all about moms, huh?
0: Welcome to the show.
2: Hi.
1: Are you a mom, Renee?
2: Yes.
1: All right.
0: You probably had no idea that you'd be with us for such a special occasion, did you?
2: No, I didn't.
0: But you say you get all the questions right whenever you play over the radio back at home. The question is, how will you do in person against the big bad mama herself, who is staring right through me and wants to blow my house down?
3: I would like to add an additional

0: national prize today. If you win, I will come to your house and I will let you swaddle me and cuddle me and burn me like a baby. You could be my mommy for the weekend.
1: Wow, what an offer.
2: Wow. Okay, Jose.
0: Yay, Renee. I mean, Mom.
3: I think she's going to tank the game.
1: Or just burn her own house down on purpose.
0: She's just like, pass.
1: Let's see how it goes, Renee. Brooke's leaving the studio. You got 30 seconds to answer as many questions as possible. If you don't know when you can say pass, but you have to beat Brooke outright if you want to win. Are you ready?
2: Yes.
1: Okay, good luck. Right, and remember, because Mother's Day is this weekend, all of the questions are Mother's Day themed. So here we go. Your time starts now. In America, the most common term for mother is mom, but in Britain, it's what?
2: Mom.
1: What is the traditional Mother's Day flower?
2: Oh, pass.
1: What's the world record for most children ever born to one mother?
2: Oh, 25?
1: When baby elephants are born, they can't see very well, so they identify their mother through what sense?
2: Smell.
1: What's the most common day of the week for mothers to have babies? Monday, Tuesday, or Friday night?
2: Friday night.
1: All right, Renee. Well done. Brooke's going to rejoin us in the studio. And like we mentioned earlier, Renee is a mother playing against Brooke in Mother's Day trivia. And Renee, I heard a crazy rumor. So just tell me this is true, because it would be wild if it was. Whoa. It says you named your kids and your pets after baseball fields?
2: Yes.
0: Whoa, wait, that's awesome.
3: So wait, what are your kids' names?
2: Camden for Camden Yards. And Jacob for Jacob's.
3: Oh, okay.
2: And then we had Wrigley with our dog. And now we have Oracle.
3: Oh, wow. Now, do both of them hate to play baseball? Because I feel like that's what you set your kids up for when you,
2: Yes.
0: Yeah. Oh, no.
3: That's how it works.
1: Yep, the curse.
3: Yep, you got to use reverse psychology next time.
0: Yeah, there you go.
1: Well, Renee, you sound like a good mom, so good work there. Now it's Brooke's turn. Brooke, are you ready?
3: Yes.
1: Your time starts now. In America, the most common term for mother is mom, but in Britain, it's what?
3: Mummy.
1: What is the traditional Mother's Day flower?
3: Tulip.
1: What is the world record for the most children ever born to one mother?
3: 12.
1: When baby elephants are born, they can't see very well, so they identify their mom through what sense?
3: Smell.
1: What's the most common day of the week for mothers to have babies? Monday,
3: Thursday.
1: Tuesday, or Friday night?
3: Oh, okay. Let's go Friday night.
0: We're locking in Thursday.
3: Friday night.
1: Okay. Got our
3: just had both of mine on a Thursday. That's why, I guess. Isn't that weird?
0: I didn't know that.
1: Ironic. Let's go to the scoreboard to see how you both did with Jose.
4: I just want bigger boobs because I'm not happy with the ones that I have, and I figured this is a good way to do it.
1: Bolaños.
0: I want to know what's a good way to do it.
1: Become a mom.
3: Yeah, breastfeeding. Yeah.
0: Oh. Renee, you got two correct today.
2: Yay!
0: And Brooke, only one!
3: Oh, no, you beat me!
0: You're the better mom, and I'm coming home!
3: You did that to yourself, Renee.
1: Oh, Renee. Congratulations, you beat Brooke, you got a new baby out of it, too.
0: Yeah, get the binky ready!
2: Wow.
1: What a Mother's
0: Don't
1: Day.
0: Don't my bottle.
3: Dude, when the spit up happens on your shoulder, you're going to need more than just a regular towel.
1: Good luck with this. Let's go over the answers. In America, the common term for mother is mom. In Britain, they say mum.
0: Oh. Yeah.
1: The traditional Mother's Day flower would be carnations.
3: Oh, boo.
1: Which is a tradition that started in 1906 when mothers would wear white carnations on Mom's Day.
3: Yeah, by some cheapo. Okay. Yeah.
1: The world record for most children ever born to one mother would be 69 kids.
3: Oh, I thought you meant all at once, like the quintuplets or whatever.
1: Total 69 children total.
0: Oh,
3: dude, you don't even know who's your kid at that point.
0: Yeah, what the heck?
1: When baby elephants are born, they can't see very well, so they identify mom through smell. And the most common day of the week for mothers to have their babies is on Tuesdays.
0: Mm.
1: Mondays, statistically, would be second.
3: I guess because the doctors try to schedule it around their weekends.
1: Yeah. Yeah. They want to go to those baseball games. Yeah. So congratulations. Not only did you beat Brooke, but just for playing, we're going to throw you some Brooke and Jeffrey swag.
2: Okay. Yay. Thank you.
1: Awesome having you on. Come back and play again soon and have a great Mother's Day.
2: Great. Thank you.
1: We're going to do it same time on Monday.
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1: Good morning. The Pine Mountain prescribed burn southeast of Bend was declared a wildfire yesterday after several spot fires occurred outside of the boundary. Additional resources were brought in. Smoke may be visible today southeast of Bend. A retired doctor from Bend is one of 17 Americans stuck on board a Dutch cruise ship where there's been an outbreak of the hantavirus. Three people who were on the ship have died and three more were evacuated for treatment. And health officials are tracking dozens of passengers who left the cruise ship April 24th. Central Oregonians can help restock local food shelves by participating in the annual Mail Carrier Stamp Out Hunger Food Drive tomorrow. Residents encouraged to place a bag of non-perishable food donations next to their mailbox before delivery. And we have another pleasant day today in Central Oregon. Afternoon highs in the mid-70s to lower 80s into next week. Overnight lows dipping to the upper 30s to lower 40s. And more on the weekend forecast at MyCentralOregon.com. I'm Bill Baker. 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

0: You've seen Karens assert their will at restaurants, mm-hmm. baseball stadiums,
1: oh, yeah.
0: and even children's lemonade stands.
1: Oh,
0: but
1: no.
0: now True. A clip is going viral of a wild Karen losing control at a gas station.
2: Oh.
0: And we have the audio. 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And it's all over what one woman saw on the instruction list.
1: No.
0: It's got the internet in an absolute frenzy, and it's all coming up in a brand new...
3: 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TikTok click shot!
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0: It's Brooke and Jeffrey in the morning on The Peak 104.1. 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
1: Oh.
0: Forget the big pricey bouquet of flowers. 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
1: Ooh.
0: For
1: Woo! 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
0: Moms love it. It's TikTok Click Shock, where we discuss the biggest TikTok videos from the past week. We're gonna get right into it with your first TikTok Click Shock, which is a viral video out of Texas that's got over 18 million views.
1: Whoa.
0: And it was only posted 3 days ago.
1: Dang!
2: Whoa, what the heck is this?
0: Because a guy starts up his Corvette at a gas station.
1: Yeah.
0: And that's when a random woman walks over, kicks his car door.
1: Why?
0: And goes off on him.
1: Because
0: she has, quote, sensitive ears.
1: Oh, yeah.
0: The video is titled, yes. Karen Kicks Corvette.
1: Oh.
2: I mean, they're at a gas station cars convene.
1: You could put earplugs in, you would think, it was that much of an issue for you.
0: You'll hear the audio of what happens after she kicks the car.
1: Oh, God.
3: That you understand what I've said to you, sir. Oh.
4: I understand, ma'am.
3: I will call the police.
1: Oh, what?
3: And have them enforce the law.
4: You just kicked my vehicle, ma'am.
3: Do you understand?
4: You just kicked my vehicle.
3: Do you understand? I'm
4: back away from my car now.
5: Oh, my gosh.
4: Back away from my car. Back away from my car.
3: No, you have to certify that you understand.
1: Oh, God.
3: Do you understand me? Do not do that.

0: Wait, she has sensitive ears because she had to listen to her own voice her whole life? No,
1: that's why she's screaming, because she can't hear anymore.
2: Yeah.
1: They're so sensitive.
0: I mean, at what point do you just take a moment and be like, what am I doing?
3: Yeah.
0: Why am I saying this?
3: Wow. What is this war I'm starting?
1: I can't believe you're not going to support this proud mom right before Mother's Day.
0: Do I understand?
1: Do you understand?
0: I don't know if I understand.
3: Confirm.
1: There were some people in the comments who did not support what she did, but they understood her frustration with extremely loud car.
3: I could get that. It's a very loud car.
0: But again, it's also like you're there for like 5 seconds. The car is going to leave. Nobody's hanging out at the gas station.
4: If the police come, that siren is going to trigger.
1: Oh, that's going to be.
0: She makes a point.
1: Yeah. By the end, the Corvette driver tells the woman he's going to contact authorities and get a photo of her license plate.
3: Oh. Yes, do it.
0: So he's going to out Karen her.
3: I love it. Yeah. She's the one who hit his car.
1: That's all we know on that front. But bottom line, personal sensitivity to noise does not give you the right to damage somebody else's property.
0: Oh, that's too bad.
3: Dang it.
1: I don't know if I fully agree. That was a TikTok click shock. You're next. Is another car incident.
0: What?
1: It's a viral video that sparked a big online debate where a young man is about to take a drive with his girlfriend and his mom. Uh-huh. And as they walk over to get into his car, the girlfriend hops into the front seat. And the mom tries to kick her out because she doesn't want to sit in the back.
3: Yeah, mom's up front.
0: Yeah, mom always goes up front.
3: Well, of course.
1: Some say the mom was out of line.
0: Ooh.
1: Others say elders get priority when it comes to riding shotgun.
3: That's true, not even if it's not mom.
0: Dude, even if it was her car, the mom would still go in the front seat.
3: Yes.
0: And the boyfriend would be in the back.
3: Well said. Agreed, bro.
1: Well, here's the audio of how it went down.
5: I'm not sitting in the back seat. You need to get out. You're sitting in the back seat. You gonna sit in the back seat today? You need to get out. I'm not sitting in the back seat.
6: My mom is coming soon. I have a lot. You don't have to get in the back.
5: What do you mean you're not coming?
6: Oh. It's not that deep. Just sit in the back seat.
5: Okay, fine. Y'all not married anyway, honey. We just going somewhere. You act like you gotta sit in the back seat forever.
3: Yes.
5: Okay, bye.
3: Get her, mom.
1: Well, it's not like she would have to sit in the back seat forever either.
3: Hold on. But not the point.
0: Who pulled out their phone and started videotaping the mom and the girlfriend in a fight?
3: Ooh, I don't know. Maybe it's the car camera.
4: Maybe there's another sibling in the back.
1: Well, TikTokers weighed in on the woman's reaction after being asked to sit in the back. One user said the front seat is earned, not given.
0: Oh, it's true.
3: Mom's always...
1: What does that mean?
0: I mean, it means that mom always gets shotgun.
3: Yeah.
1: Well, I'm sure the girlfriend did some stuff to earn that front seat, too. Another comment said, I'm sorry, but I would not let my mom disrespect my partner like that.
3: Oh. My mom? No.
1: Because he's not standing up to either of them.
3: Well, yeah.
1: He's just letting it unfold.
4: Maybe he was the one recording.
3: Yeah.
1: And that brings us to...
3: Let the internet decide.
1: It brings us to the last comment that said, the son is the real problem. He didn't step in and say, this is how it's going to be.
0: Why don't you just say, hey, my mom's not going to live as long as you. So just take the back seat for a second. You'll get there eventually.
1: If you want to take a side, go ahead and find the video on your own. Because we're moving on. Hey. That was a TikTok click shock.
3: That was good. It was
1: and
3: juicy.
1: Your final...
7: Woo! TikTok click shock!
1: We gotta end with a good news story.
0: Aw, yay, Jeff!
1: Instead of being in honor of Brooke this time, this specific clip is in honor of Alexis.
0: Because,
1: there's a woman who's going viral on TikTok for just now realizing she doesn't follow the instructions on Kraft mac and cheese.
3: Oh, no!
1: And it's been kind of an inside joke on our show that Alexis has her own unique take on how to cook hers.
0: Yeah.
1: Alexis, what is your mac and cheese recipe?
4: No milk and butter.
3: Yes.
0: Wait, no milk and no butter.
4: No, just the powder after you. Like, you drain it, and then you use, like, you know, it's still kind of damp, so you got to get the powder on quick and stir it.
1: Okay, so just a few, like, so dry clumps of powder attached to the wet noodle.
4: But exactly.
3: Alexis knows she's making it wrong. She just enjoys it like this now.
1: Well, the woman who's going viral now with almost 3 million views was absolutely shocked at how much butter you're supposed to put in the recipe.
4: That's why you skip it.
3: I do go a little less butter, just because you don't need a quarter of a cup.
0: Yes, you do.
3: The better.
0: That is just a rule in life, and if you don't follow it, you're not living life to its fullest.
1: Let's listen.
8: Who actually puts 4 tablespoons of butter in 1 box of macaroni?
1: Well, to answer her question, the number one top response was all of us.
3: Yeah.
1: Every single person who makes this puts 4 tablespoons.
3: I mean, it makes it creamy.

0: and thick.
1: And well, all boxes are a little different because, like, the Annie's type only asks for 2 tablespoons.
0: Oh, really?
1: I'm just saying.
0: I never
2: Sissies
0: buy that
2: over there
0: one.
2: At Annie's. The second most popular comment was 4 tablespoons of butter and Kraft mac and cheese. That's just madness. Oh. Gotta put in the whole stick.
0: And double.
1: Suddenly your $2 box of mac and cheese costs $10.
2: Now it's the soup. Butter. The others told the woman, don't ever invite me over for dinner at your place.
0: Yeah, come on.
2: And finally, one woman named Josie said, babe, you're making box mac and cheese. You're no better than the rest of us.
3: Wow. Uh-huh. Remind me to never post my recipe online.
0: No.
3: Those people would.
2: Those were your
3: TikTok click shot
2: stories for the week. We got your phone tab coming up next. Dave Clemens and the Humane Society of Central Oregon brings you the Pet of the Week. 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

0: Time for your prank phone call. It's Brooke and Jeffrey in the morning.
1: Hey.
0: And today we call a woman who spends her free time volunteering at an assisted living facility for seniors.
2: Nice.
0: And she spends about 10 to 15 hours a week helping out and cleaning up, doing pretty much thankless work.
1: Wow.
0: Until now.
2: Oh,
1: hey.
0: Because someone from the center is about to show their appreciation.

0: your bottom. Are you Kimberly from the assisted living?
1: Yes, I volunteer there.
0: Yeah, it's you. You're the one. You look like a young Barbara Stanwyck.
1: I'm sorry, I don't know you. What's this about?
0: Well, so I'm the senior representative that gives out all the hoo-has to the volunteers that make this great piss hole work.
1: Okay, yeah?
0: Yeah, you get a hoo-ha from Alan. Oh. Hoo-ha!
1: Wow, thanks, Alan.
0: Yeah, no, thank you.
1: Is there anything else, or is...
0: Oh, there's more. You know, for being such a great volunteer, you get a prize.
1: Oh, okay. I don't need one, though. It's fine.
0: No, poppycock. Don't be modest, you little tart. Just take the dang prize.
1: Excuse me?
0: So I'm going to spin the wheel here, and I'm going to tell you what you get.
1: I'm so confused. You have a wheel?
0: Yeah, sure do. There's a lot of prizes on here. I wish I won a lifetime supply of country crock.
1: Oh. Country what?
0: Country crock. You know the butter substitute that comes in a big tub?
1: I actually don't.
0: You haven't lived till you got a mouthful of crock.
1: Oh. Yeah, I think maybe someone else might appreciate that prize a little bit more than...
0: But we don't even know what you're going to win. That's the beauty of the wheel. So let's do a countdown together. Start at three. One, three, two, and okay. Two.
1: Oh. I actually have a wheel.
0: Yeah. Holy cannoli, it's your what? Lucky day, Kimberly.
1: What?
0: I get to live with you.
1: I'm sorry. What?
0: Yeah, it's a 2-month stay at Kimberly's apartment. Oh. That's what it says.
1: I think you must be confused. I live in a 2-bedroom and there's not enough room as it is.
0: You got a heart of solid gold and you're going to receive treasures in heaven for taking care of old Alan. In more ways than one.
1: Alan, I appreciate it so much.
0: I appreciate it more.
1: I don't know how you got my number.
0: You're on the volunteer list.
1: Well, yeah, but for the assisted living, like I come and volunteer there. So,
0: well, now you don't even have to come down. I'll just head on over to you. And if you're wondering, don't worry. I pack light. It's just my CPAP and a bottle of Cialis.
1: Alan, listen to me.
0: I'm gonna start packing
1: now. Alan, you cannot live with me.
0: Wait, what?
1: I don't care what the wheel says, Alan. You cannot live with me. I don't have enough room for you. I don't even know how this happened, but that's not an option.
0: Oh, shoot. You're probably right.
1: Yes.
0: Let's spin it again.
1: Oh,
0: here
1: God.
0: Here we go. Lucky me and oh, looky here. You just got the second best prize. You get to stay overnight with me in my room.
1: What?
0: Oh,
1: Alan, I'm beginning to think that you are making this whole thing up.
0: Oh, well, gosh, you're a sharp one, aren't you? Because this whole thing is kind of a prank phone call.
1: What?
2: Yeah, I said this is a prank. Because my real name is Jeff from the radio show Brooke and Jeffrey. In the morning, we're doing a phone tap on you, Kimberly.
1: Oh, my God.
2: I'm sorry.
1: Oh, I was so nervous. I was like, I'm never going to be able to go back to assisted living ever again.
2: Alan was so excited to hang out with you, but your sister Shireen is the one who set you up for this.
1: Oh, my God.
2: She said you've been volunteering down at the senior home for a while, and there's some interesting characters you run into.
1: Oh, my God, that was crazy.
2: Don't worry. You're not going to be living with Alan, and he's not going to be living with you. So maybe we just need to spin the wheel one more time.
0: Let's do it. Oh, boy, a lifetime supply of country crock. Are you kidding me?
1: Of course. I win the butter substitute.
0: Yeah, you and I can share if you want to.
1: Oh, great.
0: Just bring it to my room. I'll show you what to do.
1: Right.

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1: Hey, John, why so glum?
2: I just got let go. 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I'm done with this.
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10: Just when you thought we might be done with the trend of old school reboots, somebody said, hold my high C cooler.
11: What is left to reboot at this point? Are we rebooting a reboot?
10: It's Brooke and Jeffrey in the morning because Gen Xers, a big sensation from your childhood days is about to make a comeback. And this time it's not some old 80s TV show.
11: Huh.
10: The breakfast brand Kellogg's is officially bringing back toys inside of cereal boxes.
11: This isn't just Gen Xers. This is millennials.
10: Yeah.
11: This is all the 90s as well.
12: We loved our toys.
10: Everybody. And they're not bringing back the chemical dyes, if you're wondering. So that's kind of a...
12: Oh, I miss you, Red 40.
11: That's all right.
10: Kind of a bummer, but still pretty exciting. First one is already in stores, so you may have noticed them if you've been down the cereal aisle recently. But they're putting Toy Story figures inside certain kids' cereals to promote the new Toy Story 5 movie coming out next month.
11: Do you guys remember reaching your hand in and just touching every single piece of cereal with your dirty little mitt to try to get the toy out?
12: Or if you were smart like me, you just dumped the box out. Yeah. You know, there's my toy. Oh, where did this cereal come from?
10: Yep, you're going to find them inside boxes of Fruit Loops, Frosted Flakes, Corn Pops, Apple Jacks, Frosted Mini Wheats, Rice Krispies, Corn Flakes, and Cocoa Krispies.
11: Thank goodness.
10: All of Alexis's favorites.
13: Oh, yeah, I'm going to store after this.
11: It's so nice. I just got Frosted Mini Wheats for our kids, and it comes with, like, this one came with, like, a code to download a skin for whatever. And I'm like, I don't know how to use this.
10: That's exactly what they're doing, too, because it's not just toys. They're also doing collectible spoons.
11: Oh, that's right.
10: Trading cards and coupons on movie tickets.
11: Oh, that's really cool.
12: This is so smart.
10: It sounds like it's just a limited time thing for now with the Toy Story, but who knows? If it's a success, they might keep it going.
12: Dude, we got to get our show in cereal boxes.
11: Dude, that'd be so sweet.
12: Figurines of all of us.
10: Oh, yeah. I cannot wait for the day when a child reaches into a box of his Cookie Crisp and pulls out a toy shock collar. With your special decoder pen that tells you it's time for the shock collar question of the day.
12: Yay, play with us.
10: With our own digital Jake. Put your shock collars on at home, kids. Here we go.
12: Come on, kiddos.
14: This weekend is Mother's Day.
12: Yay, mom!
14: It's the one 24-hour period where moms are finally allowed to relax right after they finish cleaning the house and finding everyone's missing shoes and answer 47 questions that no one even tried to ask dad beforehand.
10: He's not gonna know.
11: That's right.
14: But no matter how chaotic motherhood can get, somehow TV moms always seem to keep it together.
12: Oh, they're the best.
14: Every single week, they solve all their family's problems in under 22 minutes.
11: And their houses are always clean.
14: Yes, perfectly spotless, Brooke. And they also have full faces of makeup on at 6:30 a.m.
10: Oh, I guess motherhood isn't as hard as they say.
11: Starting to hate them.
14: That's why today, in honor of Mother's Day, we're doing a special sitcoma mama drama edition of 20 of 20. Now, you guys say a number 1 through 20. I'll describe an iconic mom from a popular TV show. You just got to identify her to stay in the game.
12: Okay.
14: We'll start with the woman who happily refuses to get off her mom's cell phone plan. That's Alexis.
13: I know. She keeps telling me I owe her money. I'm like, no, I don't, Mom. 9.
14: She's so funny.
13: I know. Bar.

0: On the TV network Fox from 2000 to 2006, this mom runs a chaotic household of boys using sarcasm as discipline and somehow keeps everything from just fully collapsing in. Name this mom.
1: Just Boys?
2: I'm thinking one, but it's obscure. Boys. I think I know it,
1: Boys,
2: but...
1: Sweet Life of Zach and Cody. They're two twin boys.
3: That's Disney, though?
1: One.
3: That's not Fox.
1: That is the best I have. So Zach and Cody's mom.
4: Oh. Wow, I don't know. They even have a name. The respect.
1: I don't even know their last name. Sweet.
0: Zach and Cody's mom? It's probably not on there if she doesn't have a name. I was thinking of Lois from Malcolm in the Middle.
2: I don't even know her name.
0: Jane Kaczmarek.
4: Didn't they just have a reboot, Malcolm in the Middle?
0: They did. It's on Hulu now.
2: Yeah.
0: No free ads, though. Delete that.
5: Malcolm in the Middle Life Crisis.
4: Yeah. I like that.
5: There we go.
4: That's a good title. That's better reboot.
5: Nice.
0: We're 0-1. Hopefully, the mom of the group can have better luck.
1: Oh,
0: Brooke, 9 is off the board.
4: Oh, 15.
2: Brooke's already given up.
0: From 1984 to 1992 on NBC, she's the classic no-nonsense mom who keeps 5 kids in line, runs the house like a courtroom, and always knows who did what. Name this mom.
4: That's a long-running show.
0: Eight years, yeah.
5: Did Judge Judy ever get her own sitcom? That would actually be kind of fun.
4: My first thought, because it's such a long-running show, I mean, it spanned almost 2 decades then, is Claire Huxtable from The Cosby Show.
2: Oh, that is so good. And a family of 5.
4: Let's stick with Claire Huxtable.
2: I love the answer.
0: Brooke's going Claire Huxtable? And she's right from The Cosby Show.
5: Oh, I don't know how you got that.
2: That was great.
1: Mom powers.
0: We're talking famous sitcom moms for Mother's Day this Sunday. And Jose, you're up. 9 and 15 are off the board.
2: Let's go 12.
0: On ABC from 2009 to 2020, this suburban mom is married to Phil and is constantly one meltdown away from organizing a spreadsheet about her feelings. Mm-hmm. The only thing louder than her kids is her correcting her husband Phil's helpful ideas. Name this mom.
2: Okay, I'm thinking Phil Margera. Remember that show, Bam Margera?
0: Viva La Bam? You're thinking of April Margera?
4: The parents of...
2: She was a powerful mom. She had to take care of Bam and her husband.
5: Such well-balanced kids that she raised.
2: You know what?
4: Is that what you're going with?
2: Right, but she deserves her. It's her day today.
5: Oh, April Margera.
0: Shout out.
4: Really her name?
0: Yes, it is. Ape the Yinzer from Pennsylvania. April Margera is not correct. I'm pretty sure Viva La Bam didn't air for 11 years on ABC. That might have been the one point you got screwed up there. It's Claire Dunphy from Modern Family.
2: Oh, yeah, I don't watch that
0: Played by Julie Bowen.
2: I still like my answer.
0: I do, too.
4: It was a good answer.
0: Shout out, April. Come on the show. Jeffrey, we're over to you. If you get this wrong, the mother of the show is going to win the Mother's Day shock.
2: Jeff, you got to throw it, dude.
1: Can't let her win.
4: Don't throw it.
5: Whoa. Let's see what happens. I'm going to go number 3.
0: Number 3. From ABC, this is a tough one, 1969 to 1974. She's the iconic mom of a blended TV family with 6 kids, endless life lessons, and a kitchen that feels like the center of the universe.
2: Yeah.
0: Name this mom.
5: Yes.
2: You know the name.
5: Finally, all the years of watching Nick at Night with mom is going to pay off.
2: I thought of this lady right when we started talking.
5: This is the mom from the Brady Bunch.
2: Yep.
5: There's a story. What is her name?
2: What's her name?
0: She is a lovely lady.
5: A lovely lady.
2: With a bunch of kids. Some of them are hers. I don't remember.
5: Damn. What is her name?
4: She's blonde.
5: It's got to be an old 60s name, so I'm going to go with Alexis's mom, Barbara Brady.
0: Barbara Brady is incorrect, Jeffrey. You had the right person directionally. You did not have the name. Her name is Carol Brady.
1: Carol. And Barb is going to be really mad at you.
0: Hey, shout out to Barb. Shout out to all our moms. But shout out to Brooke for winning today's Plenty of Plenty.
5: All right, so Brooke, you win the mom trivia. You're going to get to choose who gets shocked while singing Miss Jackson by Outkast. Who's it going
4: to
5: be?
4: I'll pick the youngest of the group. Give it to Alexis.
2: I thought you were going to say future mama someday.
4: No, the farthest away from being a mom. Right?
1: I'm sorry, Miss Jackson. Ooh, I am for real.
2: Oh, God.
1: Never meant to make your daughter cry.
2: You made us cry.
0: It was very Doughboy-esque.
6: Ooh. Ooh. Well, the show is over, but you can relive it all right now at brookeandjeffrey.com.
4: 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I love this. Every Thursday right here on the Peak 104.1 at 10:50 in the morning, okay?

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0: Hey, thanks for listening today. 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
1: Yeah. 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
2: You can expect partly sunny, mostly cloudy skies today. The high at 75 and the low at 43. Tomorrow we're looking at a high at 83, the low at 51, and beautiful sunny skies. I'm Tay, and for more news and weather, visit us at mycentraloregon.com and make us your homepage today.
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0: I Just Might by Bruno Mars on Central Oregon's Best Music, The Peak 104.1. 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

0: I'm Tay, and we're going to go ahead and hop over to Studio B to check in with the Humane Society of Central Oregon and find out who is the pet of the week. Let's check in right now.
1: Hi there, Dave Clemens here with my friend Lynn from the Humane Society of Central Oregon. It's time now for the pet of the week. What's going on this week?
2: All right, I want to talk a little bit about felines. We have a lot of feline little ones in our foster homes right now. We have about 75. So we want to thank, first of all of the foster homes that take care of them, provide, whether it's medical care, just food, clean litter box, and most importantly, lots of love and attention. Those foster homes allow those kittens to grow in a really quiet environment. I know that you've adopted a few foster kittens from us as well. So you know that they're usually very social, kind of the cream of the crop.
1: Right, right.
2: Best health.
1: My wife wants to be a foster parent, too.
2: I know. I want you guys to,
1: She wants to foster cats.
2: But I think you guys need to be... You guys have like a really fun, perfect household. So just be careful that you're not messing up the good relationships that all the cats and you guys all have, too.
1: Because the cats I already
2: have.
1: Yeah,
2: when you bring in
1: something
2: new.
1: That's
2: what
1: I'd be worried about.
2: Yeah. Just watch it. And just... We'll keep an eye on you, Dave.
1: Right.
2: You know.
1: Sorry, I didn't mean to throw you off. I was just worrying.

0: about the cat situation.
1: Which is good. That's what you are all about. But I want to talk about a cat that, oh my gosh, so adorable. Once she came out of her shell, her name is May. Oh, appropriate, right?
2: Yeah.
1: Her name is May. Perfect. I like that. She was a little shy at first, wasn't coming out of her little, what I call their little apartment. They've got a little bedroom until about, I don't know, maybe 2 days into just hanging out with us. And oh my gosh, now you just walk by her kennel and she's just rubbing her head up on the glass, just trying to get your attention. She really enjoys being pet and loved on. She's not a huge fan of being picked up, but I was kind of reading the notes, and it looks like she's slowly getting used to that. She has a history of being living well with other cats as well as dogs. So if you've got that situation at home, she's going to make it a little bit easier on you to, you know, get a good interaction amongst all the species. But always when we make a note that it took them a little while to warm up, you know, be patient. Sometimes people have high expectations and sometimes unrealistic expectations that they bring an animal home and they expect things to get along, you know, smashingly right away.
0: Right,
1: and
0: right.
1: It takes patience and time. I always think of, like, if I threw, well, Dave, you'd probably do okay, but maybe a shyer personality.
0: A normal person might just kind of figure things out first before they're super
1: sociable. Yeah, you gotta like, you gotta sniff around and assess, right?
0: Right, totally, totally.
1: But yeah, come on down. We also have a lot of dogs that have been patiently waiting for home. So now is a perfect time as the weather's warming up. Great time to get dogs out, spend time with cats. So come on down to the Humane Society of Central Oregon and find your new best friend.
2: 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You guys are on social media, of course, Facebook, Instagram.
1: Yeah, we do have a late opening today on Friday at 2:30. We're doing some training. So come on down, 2:30 today, and we're open tomorrow on Saturday, 10 to 5:30.
0: Oh, just meaning you won't be open until 2:30
1: today.
0: Until
1: 2:30 today.
0: Okay, don't go down before 2:30 today.
1: No, I came in for you.
0: Yeah, well, thank you. Yeah. I appreciate it. I'm glad you did. Glad to hear about the cats. Website?
1: HSCO.org.

0: 2:30
1: until
0: today.
1: 2:30
0: okay,
1: today.
0: Okay, don't go down before 2:30
1: today.
0: No,
1: I came in for you.
0: Yeah, well, thank you. Yeah. I appreciate it. I'm glad you did. Glad to hear about the cats. Website?
1: HSCO.org.
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1: You can expect mostly cloudy, partly sunny skies today. The high at 75 and the low will drop to 43. Tomorrow we're looking at beautiful sunny skies. The high at 83 and the low at 51. I'm Tay, and for more news and weather, visit us at MyCentralOregon.com and make us your homepage today.
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I hope you're having a beautiful day so far. 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

0: 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I mean, $1 million would just be so magnificent right now. 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
4: You can expect partly sunny skies today, the high at 75 and the low at 43. Tomorrow we're looking at a hot 83, sunny skies and the low at 51. I'm Tayen. For more news and weather, visit us at mycentraloregon.com and make us your homepage today.
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0: with good news on the Peak 104.1. If you have not found a way to celebrate mom this Mother's Day, I've got good news for you. Moragas Winery is hosting a Mother's Day brunch. They've got two seatings, one at 11:30 and one at 1:30. 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

Olivia Dean on the Peak 104.1. I'm Tay, and I remember what it was like growing up. Young Love is like, this song just reminds me of Young Love. It's so easy to fall in love. I mean, youngins are always like, I love him within like a week. So, you know, I definitely was I was one of those. So no judgment here. I promise you, we probably have all been through it. And then we grow up and we realize, oh, that wasn't actually love. Hey, coming up is the Lazy Lunch Hour, brought to you by Lazy Boy of Bend. 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
2: 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Today's high is 75 with partly sunny, mostly cloudy skies. The low will drop to 43 tonight. Tomorrow we're looking at beautiful sunny skies, the high at 83 and the low at 51. I'm Tay, and for more news and weather, visit us at mycentraloregon.com and make us your homepage today.
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I hope you're not feeling stressed out at all, Central Oregon. Thanks for tuning in. 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So kick back, relax, enjoy your lunch, and enjoy all of Central Oregon's best music. Up next, we got Better Me For You by Max McNown on the Peak 104.1.

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0: Adele with Someone Like You on the Peak 104.1 Central Oregon. 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
5: Today's high is 75 with partly sunny, mostly cloudy skies. The low will drop to 43 tonight. Tomorrow we're looking at beautiful sunny skies, the high at 83 and the low at 51. I'm Tay, and for more news and weather, visit us at mycentraloregon.com and make us your homepage today.
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0: 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It'll be an extraordinary evening that makes a lasting difference for the children in our community. 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
4: It's not just a concert. It's...

Boulevard of Broken Dreams by Green Day on the Peak 104.1. I'm Tay, and it's Friday, which means I'm going to bring you some fun facts today. Today's facts are very random, and the first one is the Eiffel Tower can grow over 6 inches taller in hot weather because metal expands. Personally, I knew metal expanded, but I never thought about the Eiffel Tower growing.

0: The second fact is the inventor of the microwave discovered it after a chocolate bar melted in his pocket near radar equipment. That's the microwave oven, folks. And your last fact is the fingerprints of a koala are so similar to humans that they can confuse crime scene investigators. To me, this fact is the most interesting because why are crime scene investigators thinking that koalas are committing crimes? Hey, stay tuned for more of Central Oregon's best music on The Peak 104.1.
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2: Today's high is 75 with partly sunny skies. The low will drop to 43. Tomorrow we're looking at a high at 83. Sunny skies and the low at 51. I'm Tay, and for more news and weather, visit us at MyCentralOregon.com and make us your homepage today.
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Sabrina Carpenter on the Peak 104.1. Central Oregon Bits and Skits presents Comedy at Craft Kitchen on Saturday, May 16th. 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The featured comedians are Christine Kiefer, Miles Turner, and Liam Gibbler. Go relax and laugh after a long work week with some comedy. If you'd like information about this,

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My

0: to Fall in Love on the Peak 104.1. I'm Tay, and it's Friday, which means that some of us are going to want to go out and have a good time. Remember, you don't have to drink to have a good time, but if you choose to, don't drink and drive. 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
5: 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The high today is 75 with partly sunny, mostly cloudy skies. The low will drop to 43 tonight. Tomorrow we're looking at a beautiful sunny day. The high at 83 and the low at 51. I'm Tay, and for more news and weather, visit us at mycentraloregon.com and make us your homepage today.
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5: Today's high is 75 with partly sunny skies. The low will drop to 43 tonight with partly cloudy skies. Tomorrow we're looking at beautiful sunny skies, the high at 83 and the low at 51. I'm Tay, and for more news and weather, visit us at mycentraloregon.com and make us your homepage today.
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0: This Mic by Bruno Mars on The Peak 104.1. If you are somebody who loves trivia, the Bend Lapine Education Foundation's Trivia Night is back at Silver Moon Brewing on May 20th. 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If you'd like information about this Trivia Night, you can find it under the Events tab at MyCentralOregon.com.
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0: Thousand Miles by Vanessa Carlton on the Peak 104.1. I'm Tay, and it has been so wonderful bringing you all of Central Oregon's best music today. However, it is my time to go. I'll be back tomorrow at 10 a.m. to bring you some more positive attitude and just pure joy, because that's what I am all about. Before I leave, though, Central Oregon, I want to remind you, as always, be kind and share love in our community, because we would greatly benefit from the love and kindness that you have to give right here in Central Oregon. Hey, stay tuned for Sergio, who will continue to bring you all of Central Oregon's best music right here on The Peak 104.1.
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5: You can expect partly sunny, mostly cloudy skies today. The high will hit 75 and the low will drop to 43. Tomorrow we're looking at a high of 83, sunny skies, and the low at 51. I'm Tay, and for more news and weather, visit us at mycentraloregon.com and make us your homepage today.
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0: weekend on the Peak 104.1. Good afternoon. Let me give you a little drum roll. It is Saturday, the 8th of May, and I'm here with you all the way till 7 o'clock. I got details on some of the happenings going on around the area this weekend. If you want to catch a movie, I'll let you know what's playing, and more of Central Oregon's best music. 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

0: It's going to be cooling down to 36 degrees tonight. Tomorrow, sunshine with some clouds and a high of 81. 46 at night, and on Sunday, it'll be sunny with some clouds and a high of 76. I'm Sergio. 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
1: 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But wait a minute, isn't this...
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0: Shakira on the Peak 104.1, and the weekend's here. Hopefully you are wrapping up your day at work. I know I'm looking forward to getting outside and enjoying the sunshine. It's going to be warm this weekend. And if you are trying to find something to do in the next hour, I'll tell you about a few things going on around the area. So keep it here. 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

0: It's going to be cooling down to 36 degrees tonight. Tomorrow, sunshine, some clouds, and a high of 81. 46 at night. And on Sunday, it'll be sunny with some clouds and a high of 76 degrees. I'm Sergio. For more news and weather, go to MyCentralOregon.com today.
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0: Miles Smith was stargazing on the Peak 104.1. There is lots of music going on around on the high desert. And the Volcanic Theater Pub is doing their homegrown festival all this weekend. So go check that out. Also, if you're in Redmond, you can make your way over to the Blacksmith Public House off Southwest Evergreen for Jeff Miller and the Congregation. Starts at 6:30. So plenty of music out there. Go have some fun. And keep it here, because I got more of Central Oregon's best music. 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
1: It's going to be cooling down to 36 degrees tonight. Tomorrow, sunshine with some clouds and a high of 81, 46 at night. And on Sunday, it'll be sunny with some clouds and a high of 76 degrees. I'm Sergio. For more news and weather, go to MyCentralOregon.com today.
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0: Metro Boomin along with The Weeknd and 21 Savage on The Peak 104.1. And we have made it to the weekend. Hopefully you got plans to at least call your mother or text her. And it's Mother's Day. Shout out to all the mothers out there. Thank you to all the mothers. And I'm definitely going to try and get a hold of my mom. She actually lives outside of the country. So I'll hit her up. I'll pay those long distance fees. Do those even exist anymore? I don't think so. But anyway, get a hold of your mom if you can. Let her know you love her. And again, thank you to all the moms out there. The unsung heroes, if you will. Let's get back to more Central Oregon's best music. 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
4: It'll be cooling down to 36 degrees tonight. Tomorrow, sunshine with some clouds and a high of 81. 46 at night, and on Sunday, it'll be sunny with some clouds and a high of 76 degrees. I'm Sergio. For more news and weather, go to MyCentralOregon.com today.
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